0: a new two-strikes policy. But Peter Valentine at the VTA says the problem goes a lot deeper than that.
1: The problem is there's 90,000 commercial passenger vehicle drivers in Victoria and there should only be about 60,000. The industry will tell you that, the drivers will tell you that. It's so easy to get in to the system and the drivers, therefore, the independent drivers aren't being trained.
0: Well, as construction unions launch a campaign claiming the reported $15 billion corruption blowout on the big build is fake, experts say an inquiry would settle the issue once and for all. Public policy expert David Hayward has told Tom Elliott the evidence is there.
2: The Victorian government also commissioned an international comparative study back in 2022 comparing Victoria to a whole lot of other Western countries, and we were found to be amongst the best in the world. So I'm not sure why they haven't mounted a more spirited defence.
0: A data centre giant has snapped up a $165 million site near Geelong, which was intended for more than 2,000 homes. Next DC has bought 169 hectares of land at Lovely Banks. Council's furious as it will have little control over the site, many big projects being directly approved by the planning minister. One Nation leader Pauline Hanson says she fully supports paid parental leave, but businesses should not be forced to extend government benefits. From July, new parents will be able to claim 26 weeks of taxpayer-funded leave, which is paid at the minimum wage. The Albanese government says the measure would be at risk if One Nation or the Coalition are back in power. But Senator Hanson maintains she has no problem with parental leave as long as businesses aren't required to make further contributions.
3: My concern is if it's put on big business or any business at all paid parental leave, they wouldn't be able to afford it. The cost of business these days is extremely hard. So, no, paid parental leave, got my full support.
0: Outgoing British Prime Minister Sir Keir Starmer has met with his likely successor, Andy Burnham, for the first time as part of his handover of power. Mr. Burnham could become the UK's new leader within weeks if no other candidate enters the Labour leadership challenge. New research has found fruit juices aren't the sugar-laden nutritional time bomb they've been made out to be. For decades, the sugar content in juice has been blamed for spikes linking to weight gain and type 2 diabetes, but King's College London has found freshly squeezed juice carries a superload of vitamins, minerals and polyphenols. In finance, the All Ordinaries up 19 points at the open, the dollar 69.15 US.
4: Sport for Anne Webster, your member for Mallee, authorised A. Webster Mildura.
0: On trains this morning ahead of Friday night's clash with the Giants, forward Jack Gunston still another week away, while Connor Nash is still a while away as he recovers from a nerve-related neck injury. Sydney midfielder Errol Goulden will return from a shoulder reco in tomorrow night's clash with the Brisbane Lions. Coach Dean Cox says a refreshed Goulden will make a difference after 3 months on the sideline.
5: He's an integral part of our team. He has been for a long period of time, and you know, hopefully when some of the players are starting to feel the demands of a season, he's as fresh as he possibly can be and can have a big impact for us.
0: At the World Cup, Ghana's held England to a scoreless draw. Panama and Croatia locked at nil all at half time. That's the latest news and sports.
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7: A mostly sunny day today. Mildura heading for a top of 16. Robinvale and Wentworth 17. The 3-day forecast for Sunraysia tomorrow, partly cloudy 17. Friday, partly cloudy 16. And Saturday, partly cloudy day, a top of 17.
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0: 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As I mentioned, about 5 or 6 minutes' time, Darryl Braithwaite will join us, which I'm looking forward to. Although it is sad news, at age 77, he's decided that his voice, is no longer up to it, and he'll no longer be performing live. Norm, good morning.
1: Good morning. How are you?
0: Good, Norm.
1: You're talking of land. I've got a piece of land in Clarinda.
0: Yes.
1: Which was South Clayton. It's been put into Parliament and by Brad Batten. It's registered in Hansard. And that idiot, I've got to call her an idiot, because that Sonia Kilkenny was supposed to meet me at my property 2 years ago and ask and answer the question why it was put into Greenwedge A, farmland, which you can't farm it, back in 2014.
0: Now, and she never turned up?
1: I've been fighting this for... Pardon?
0: And she never turned up?
1: Never turned up at all. Now, no. I've just had another bloke, David Limbrick, take it back into Parliament again, and you want to see the rubbish she's printed up. It is absolute rubbish. I'll put it to you this way. I think that woman was behind the door and her brains were handed out. She hasn't got one.
0: Righto. Well, look, stay on board with David Limbrick. He has a certain ability to get things done. And, look, I don't know all your exact circumstances, but, yeah, if you're... Depending on the green wedge you're in, there is some land which just ends up having to go back to bush, which might be great for the environment, but it's not very good for you as the owner. Thank you, Norm. Carolyn, hello.
2: Oh, hello, Tom. Thanks for taking my call.
0: Pleasure.
2: I'm actually calling on quickly to reach out and find some people who are looking to maybe employ a middle-aged woman. I have a friend.
0: Yes.
2: We've been friends for 50 years. And it's not that she gets knocked back after knocked back of applying for jobs. She just can't get her foot in to get an answer to all the applications that she sends. I mean, she's well-presented, professional.
0: What sort of job is she looking for?
2: Well, she's been in the banking sector all her life, but basically just an office administration job.
0: Okay.
2: You know, that they seem to go for these young girls that they have to train up, whereas I think the benefit of an older person, they already know what they're doing and can sort of walk in and take charge.
0: Look, I agree with you, Carolyn. I've never understood this, and it is a form of prejudice against older people. You know, employers go, oh, no, you know, let's employ a 25-year-old who's tech-savvy and so forth. And, well, they might be tech-savvy, but they'll spend half their time on technology and then they'll leave anyway and go and work somewhere else after 2 years. So, look, stay on the line. If you could give us some more details about your friends, and she's looking for some sort of office admin role. If anybody's got something available, let us know. 133-693. Darryl Braithwaite is next at 19 to 11.
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4: 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Orrible versus Merbein at Henchwood Oval. 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All the action from 2 Saturday.
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0: democracies, because they're their mates. Self-managed super funds, which is a creation of Australians themselves, they manage them and run them and control them, they hate them.
1: The CEO of Ambulance Victoria has pulled on the gloves and delivered a baby girl while visiting his employees in the state's northeast. He was there to support the Wangaratta team, whose office was set alight by arsonists on Friday night when they got an urgent call about a woman in the late stage of labour. The paramedics on duty hadn't delivered a baby before, so the boss, Jordan Emery, volunteered to step in. He's told 3AW... was an honour.
2: Despite what people say about chief executives, one of the things I miss most about my current role is actually getting out and caring for patients. I bloody loved being a paramedic. It's been the highlight of my life. So the chance to get out from time to time with my amazing people and still care for patients is a real privilege.
1: New data has found Victorians don't feel safe in their homes, prompting calls for the Allan government to introduce a $500 rebate to help households upgrade their security. Liz Carey at the RACV says there's evidence that it works.
3: Western Australia has introduced this at least over 5 years ago with great success. They had 30,000 households take up this offer. They have a $400 rebate, and we know that it works in that jurisdiction, and it would work here in Victoria.
1: A heat wave lingering over Europe has seen France experience its hottest day on record. In France alone, there have been 40 drowning deaths since Thursday. For the first time since a change in the law in the Netherlands, a child under the age of 12 has died by euthanasia. The parliament's been told the child had been seriously ill. Both the child and parents had given their assent. Thousands of Chery vehicles being recalled due to a manufacturing defect. The brake pipe on the Tiggo 8 Pro model, built between 2023 and 2026, could rub against the engine, could cause the car's brake fluid to leak. In finance, the All Ordinaries up 4 points, our dollar 69.15 US.
4: Sport for Anne Webster, your member for Mallee, authorised A. Webster Mildura.
1: Mitchell's optimistic, a slow approach is the right way to go for Jack Gunston. The Hawthorn forward to miss again this week as he overcomes a foot injury. The Hawks coach says they're hopeful he'll be right for next week.
5: And he's been close to playing all of the weeks that he's been unavailable. So we've had to take a step back and say, okay, let's give it a bit of time. Let's give it a little bit of different management. So we ruled him out pretty early from this game, thinking that a little bit of extra rest might get him right for next week.
1: The World Cup, Croatia's defeated Panama 1-0. Neil Garner held England to a scoreless draw. Elise Perry has led Australia to a thumping 113-run win over Pakistan at the Women's 2020 World Cup, scoring 71 and taking 2 wickets. And that's the latest news and sport.
6: River 1467 weather. For Good Deal Tyres, 504 to 510 Benatook Avenue, Mildura.
7: A mostly sunny day today. Mildura heading for a top of 16. Robinvale and Wentworth, 17. The three-day forecast for Sunraysia tomorrow, partly cloudy, 17. Friday, partly cloudy, 16. And Saturday, partly cloudy day, a top of 17.
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0: 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It's still 13 degrees, our forecast top 16. Paul, good morning.
1: G'day, Tom. How are you going?
0: Yeah, good, Paul.
1: Tom, I was an ex-public servant for 20 years. Let me tell you some of the things we got up to. We used to get in, have morning tea at 9 o'clock, get back at 10:30, go to lunch at 12, maybe get back before 1:30, 2 o'clock. And then, of course, we had our own flex time, so you put anything you want on the sheets, and we had always got a day off every fortnight. And, of course, Poets' Day, of course. Piss off early tomorrow, Saturday.
0: And did you leave in the end because you got bored?
1: Yeah. In the end, if I did 5 hours work a week, I was really pushing the button.
0: See, on one hand, you know, doing nothing and getting paid for it would seem quite appealing to some people, but if you want to do something with your life, you're going to get sick of it eventually, aren't you?
1: Oh, I certainly did. That's why I left.
0: Yeah, okay. All right. Sandy, good morning.
2: Interesting story as well. Many years ago, was very privileged to get a job as a public servant, answering phones only. I became bored with that, so I had moccasins that I used to make at home. I'd take in bags of moccasins, sew them up. There was a typewriter in my office. I taught myself to type again. I had learnt at school. So then from that, I would bring in work from another office and type up work from them, which I wasn't supposed to do.
0: No.
2: Whilst the other office all sat there around in a circle organising what days they'd have off their sick leave. They'd ring HR, they'd find out how much sickies they had, and they'd basically work out their roster. And then just to really add salt into the wound, on a Friday, if we were getting a visit from the big boss downtown, I'd have to ring around all the pubs close by to call all the hierarchy back to be there for this visit.
0: Right.
2: I did 2 years.
0: So did you do any actual work apart from sewing moccasins and doing work from another office and dragging in the bosses from the pub?
2: No, I answered the phones from the public and directed the phone calls to the departments that they had to go to, and that was basically it. I didn't last 2 years. I couldn't stand working with bludgers. I got a job in the real world, and I was there for the next 12 years.
0: Okay. Well, Sandy, one of our producers has to remain nameless, to his great discredit, used to work at the ABC, and he said at the ABC, each like show that he worked on, his job was to arrange one interview, and that was it. Now, the producers I have working here at 3AW would be expected to line up 4 or 5 each per program. So just in terms of, it's the same thing doing a radio show, but in one case you do one thing, and at 3AW you do 4 or 5 things. Speaking of doing 4 or 5 things at once, with a look ahead to afternoons, Tony Moakley, good morning.
3: I can confirm that about the ABC. I've worked there. That's true. Dogs in a pub. The pub gets raided by Yarra Council, inspectors with body cams. Where does a dog belong? Where does it not? We're going to be talking about that. And concert etiquette. I saw a band last night, Tom. To the left of me, a guy 6'6". To the right of me, two blokes who would have been 6'7". Should tall people go at the back?
0: Oh, I think that's a bit harsh. Once I went to a movie preview and I sat behind Mason Cox.
3: Oh, yeah.
0: And even sitting down, he is taller than most people.
3: Yeah.
0: It's hard.
3: Well, and he would have had his special movie glasses on too.
0: That's right, yes.
3: Robert Forster from the band The Go-Betweens will join me at 12:35. Lucy Loken is in to talk about a bunch of things. And I'm very much looking forward to this. Now, Michael Caine, they're going to use AI to get him to narrate an audiobook. We've gone one better. Elliot Loney, the comedian who can do impersonations of anybody, ring in and nominate which celebrity book you would like to read him from, because I'm getting him to do Sir David Attenborough reading a passage from Motley Crue's book, The Dirt.
0: Righto. Well, that'll be interesting. Good on you, Tony.
3: That and so much more is ahead.
0: Tony Moclair coming at you straight after the midday news. 133 693 mornings at 3aw.com.au at 5 to 12.
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0: All right, it is almost midday. You've got news coming up shortly with Stephanie Wacklewick. Following that, of course, the afternoon's program starring Tony Moclair. Now, in the running for the weekly Word on the Street prize is Ryan. He told us off air about a teen on an e-scooter being hit by a car in Croydon. I think it was on Dorset Road. And Ambulance Victoria confirmed us that they attended the scene. One person, presumably the e-scooter rider, has been transported to Maroondah Hospital for treatment. Good on you, Ryan. With that Word on the Street, you are in the running for the weekly prize, the $1,000 voucher to spend at Imp Jewellery. 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And if you win that prize on Friday, automatically you'll be in the draw for the yearly prize. What a fabulous prize it is. $60,000 towards a Mercedes-Benz of your choice. Thanks to our great friends at Mercedes-Benz Brighton. They're Melbourne's only all-in-one Mercedes-Benz destination, and they're just 15 minutes drive from the CBD. All right, news is next. Afternoon's following that. It is coming up to the news, and I will talk with you again tomorrow morning at 8:30. Have a great afternoon. Bye for now.
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15: Good afternoon with your local news. I'm Andrew Johnston. More than 170 people have already shown their interest in joining the police force through Mildura's Regional Academy. Victoria Police is preparing to hold classes at the new academy from January and is still urging people to put their hands up to become the first recruits. It's the first time people won't have to travel to Melbourne to complete their police training. Police are again calling for the public's help as they investigate a hit run near Robinvale. A 32-year-old man was found lying unconscious on the Murray Valley Highway in Lake Powell early on June 13 and was taken to hospital in a critical condition. Officers are still investigating how he was injured but believe he was hit by a vehicle. Anyone with any information or dashcam footage is being urged to call Crime Stoppers 1-800-333-000. Another fresh start to the day across Mildura before sunny conditions. The region also had

0: Regional Movers Index is 20% higher than the December quarter. Chief Executive Liz Ritchie says there are several factors influencing the shift.
1: This is about cost of living. This is about the opportunity to own your home. And it's also about lifestyle. So people are looking for connection with community, connection with the environment, and they're looking for time and space.
0: This is the National Rural News.
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6: The Australian share market is off to a slightly better start on Wednesday, with the ASX 200 up by around a tenth of 1% to 8,792. Keep in mind it follows a 2% decline for our share market over the past 4 days in what has been a bit of a volatile couple of weeks for local equity markets. Now, the catalyst last night, which is just weighing on our market a bit, is the fact that US markets fell due to a tech sell-off. In fact, the broad S&P 500 fell to the lowest levels in a bit more than a week, but it's the tech-heavy NASDAQ that fell most. And this is particularly due to sharp losses in chip makers over in the United States, as investors are scrutinising a growing debt-funded spending on AI. Major beneficiaries of the AI boom, like Micron and Intel, are both fell by more than 10% last night. But we've got to remember that they've both more than tripled in market value just in 2026. And a big test for Micron, the chip maker, will be its latest quarterly results, which are due early tomorrow morning. Across the sectors locally today, we are seeing gains almost everywhere across 9 of 11 sectors. Tech stocks, which have fallen by about 8% over the prior couple of days, are managing to bounce back with a jump of around 3.3%. The big losers, though, are certainly mining and energy stocks, and that's because commodity prices have fallen. From gold, which has fallen by 1.3%, oil, which is down 1%, and iron ore, which has eased by around a fifth of 1%. In fact, iron ore prices have fallen for 7 consecutive days and are down about 7% in June, the worst monthly decline in about 2 years. And one of the reasons is demand from China remains low for the steelmaking ingredient, as its property market is not doing so well. The Aussie dollar is weaker today at 69.1 US cents. This is Stephen Daglian from ComSec.
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7: 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I'm Audrey Cato with today's report. In Carcore, numbers were back by 500 for a fair to good quality yarding of 2,250. Prime yearlings were selling to 529 cents a kilo. Feeder steers were selling from 522 to 624 cents a kilo. The feeder heifers sold from 506 to 569 cents a kilo. Young steers going back to the paddock selling from 528 to 669 cents a kilo. Young restocker heifers sold from 496 to 548 cents a kilo. Grown steers and heifers were around firm, with the prime grown steers selling from 413 cents to 488 cents a kilo. prime grown heifers sold from 438 to 486 cents a kilo. Cows were 8 cents dearer, with the 2 and 3 scores selling from 310 to 404 cents, while the prime heavyweight sold from 401 to 438 cents to average 419 cents a kilo. Cows to the restockers sold from 360 to 379 cents a kilo. Heavy bulls sold to 429 cents a kilo. In Forbes, numbers fell this sale, with agents yarding 16,900 head. There was 12,000 mixed quality lambs penned, with less weight yarded than previous sales. Trade weight lambs attracted strong competition and sold from $268 to $314. Heavyweights to 26 kilos received from 318 to 338 a head. Extra heavyweights sold from $345 to $417 a head. Carcass prices averaged from $1,103 to $1,280 cents a kilo. Merino lambs sold from $276 to $340 a head. The best heavy hoggets reached $300 a head. There was 4,900 mutton penned, with quality remaining mixed. Prices also lifted as supply shortens, with merino ewes selling from $183 to $378 a head. Crossbred ewes received from $180 to $380 a head, with Dorpers ranging from $192 to $348 a head. Merino wethers sold from $223 to $326 a head. That concludes today's market update, brought to you by Auctions Plus, dedicated to connecting ag.
0: To the wool auctions, the Eastern Market Indicator is down 40 at 1,949 cents a kilogram. To the Northern Region sales, the Northern Market Indicator is down 51 at 2,010 cents a kilogram, a total offering of 3,862 with 15.7% passed in, 19 micron down 87 at 2,342, 21 micron saw no sale, 23 micron saw no sale. To the Southern Region sales, now, the Southern Market Indicator is down 32 at 1,909 cents a kilogram, a total offering of 7,074 with 17.1% passed in. 19 micron down 51 at 2,385, 21 micron down 57 at 2,136, 23 micron saw no sale. And those figures are from the Australian Wool Exchange. And with the grain report, here's Tom Herbert from ProFarmer Grain.
8: Australian wheat and feed barley markets were broadly stronger yesterday. Looking at international markets, US wheat future contracts decreased overnight as the market reacted to fresh rainfall arriving in key production regions. US corn also was very similar to this, with rainfall in the Midwest boosting confidence in the upcoming crop and softening corn future contracts. Ice canola futures ended higher as well on the back of spillover strength from European rapeseed, and US soybean futures saw modest gains overnight due to technical buying. CBOT July 26 wheat prices went down $2 to $312 a tonne. ICE July 26 canola values went up $10 to $751 a tonne. These comments are general in nature and may not be relevant to your specific situation. You should consider the relevant product disclosure statements and seek independent advice before purchasing any financial product.
0: That's the latest from the markets. This is the National Rural News.
2: 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River 1467 weather for Ontario General Store. See the general for golden fried chicken.
9: Good afternoon. Just taking a look at the Victorian forecast. A high pressure system resides over the broader south of the country. The high centre is forecast to drift slowly over Tasmania during the second half of the week, bringing stable conditions to Victoria. And of course, the Mallee today, mostly sunny afternoon, 16 for Mildura, Robmo and Oyen 17. A mostly sunny afternoon for the Lower Western, 17 for Wentworth, Pooncarry, Broken Hill 14. Sunny afternoon for Riverland, top of 16 for Renmark. 3-day forecast for St Rage, the next 3 days all partly cloudy. Tomorrow 17, Friday 16 and Saturday 17. 16 past 12 in Mildura 13.
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0: Feeling Good, River 1467, written by Bon Jovi and Richie Sambora. You with Damo. Great to have your company on a Wednesday afternoon on the 80s lunch. All thanks to Sunraysia Murray Group Training. If you're looking for an apprenticeship or traineeship, give them a call, 50221833. Even better, all the W's, smgt.com.au, and register your interest. 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If it's not on their jobs board, doesn't mean it's not on their books. 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Number 3, The Crescent. Make your contact. Even better still. Let's keep Wednesday afternoon rolling along with the great 80s music. Juice Newton on the way. The Boss and REM. The great music continues on your leaders and local, River 1467.
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0: 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All thanks to St. Marys at Murray Group Training for all your apprenticeship and traineeship needs. Whether you're a worker looking for an apprenticeship, a traineeship, or a business looking to hire one, they're the people to see. Number three, the Crescent Mildura. 19 away from one, your very latest national news, sport and weather's on the way at 1 o'clock. We'll find out what's making headlines around our neck of the woods. Duran Duran, and we'll try and get Dragon on for you too to take you there. 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
2: Mostly sunny afternoon for the Mallee, 16 for Mildura, Robmore NO in 17. A mostly sunny afternoon for the Lower Western, 17 for Wentworth, Boonkerry, Broken Hill 14. Sunny afternoon for Riverland, Thomas 16 for Renmark. 3-day forecast for Sunraysia, next 3 days all partly cloudy, tomorrow 17, Friday 16 and Saturday 17. 3 past 1 in Mildura, 14.
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0: Feeling good to Wednesday afternoon. Michael Jackson, you with Dave, mate. Great to have your company on the long lunch. All thanks to Serasia Murray Group Training. And I reckon Wednesday afternoon, midweek's a great time to have a long lunch. Get stuck straight into it, I reckon. Let's keep it moving along with the great music as always. Bobby Seger and his Silver Bullet Band, Huey Lewis and News and Sher, all on the way. The great music continues on your Leaders and Local, River 1467.
1: 2 days to go until the grand reopening of the Criterium, the pub we've renovated with our good friends at Forex. Steve Lamb is currently driving from Darwin to Brisbane. 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We've got coffee, we've got warm food, we've got Shannon Noel. 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

0: Feeling Good River 1467 Sher, the Shoop Shoop song. You're with Damo on Long Lunch. Great to have you company on a Wednesday. All thanks to Serasia at Murray Group Training. 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We're taking the show on the road this weekend, Saturday and Sunday. This Saturday from 9 a.m. to midday, catch Dave Burrows live at Harvey Norman Mildura for their massive end-of-year financial sale. 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Join Dave this Saturday morning from 9 a.m. at Harvey Norman. And then on Sunday from midday, we'll be at a Club Merbein for the big freeze. Myself, Ben and Dave are taking the plunge along with Anthony McDonald, Tip and Woody and Riley from the Merbein Football Netball Club. 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Let's keep Wednesday afternoon rolling along. The Stones, Jimmy Barnes and Fleetwood Mac on the way. 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
0: 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Orrible versus Merbein at Henchwood Oval. Merbein will be keen to stay with Mildura on points at top of the ladder, but Orrible is staying to hit their straps. All the action from 2 Saturday.
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0: Feeling Good River 1467, written by Christine McVie, the English singer-songwriter. You learn something every afternoon. 10 away from 2, you with Damo and Long Lunch, almost out of time. All your very latest national news, sport and weather is on the way at 2 o'clock. Back after news, Linda Carlisle on the way to take you there. 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

0: Billing, Good River, 1467, Anastasia. US Domo, great to have your company on this beautiful Wednesday afternoon. Currently 16 degrees in Mildura, hardly a cloud in the sky. Make the most of that one midweek. Let's keep Wednesday afternoon rolling along. Mondo Rock on the way with the double up. Hope you're enjoying the double up. Start off with Kiss and Anastasia. Mondo Rock on the way. The Human League, Steve Miller Band, the Backstreet Boys, just name a few. Why have one good song for your favourite artist when you can have two in a row right through to the hour of 3 o'clock? Mondo Rock on the way. 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

0: come back again. Daddy Cool, River 1467. You with Damo. Great to have your company on a Wednesday afternoon. Well, if you're over the other side of the river, Arumpo Road from the Silver City Highway to the Baronga Landfill entrance is closed nightly due to traffic works. And that started last night, 23rd of June. We'll go through to Saturday, the 4th of July. Closure times are from 6:30pm to 5am nightly. 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
5: Hi, turning back the clock on June 24, back to 1947, when the first widely reported UFO sighting was made. Not the first ever sighting, but definitely the first to gain widespread attention. It was in Washington and reported by Kenneth Arnold.
6: We have dutifully reported these things.
5: The first TV Western, Hopalong Cassidy, aired in 1949, paving the way for classic TV Westerns like Rawhide, Maverick, and Bonanza.
7: This town is going to be a mighty unhealthy spot for the ones who refuse to respect the law.
5: The animated classic The Lion King premiered on this day in 1994.
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5: South Africa defeated New Zealand in the final of the 1995 Rugby World Cup. In a historic moment, President Nelson Mandela presented the Webb Ellis Cup.
9: Francois Pienaar and Nelson Mandela is cheering along.
5: And Julia Gillard became Australia's first female Prime Minister in 2010 after the forced resignation of leader Kevin Rudd.
10: Decisions about profound matters of the national interest.
5: To the birthdays, top of the list is Fleetwood Mac drummer and one half of the great band's name, Mick Fleetwood. He's 79. Brilliant Australian athlete Raylene Boyle turns 75.
11: Who ends her career and does magnificently.
5: Hawthorn legend Michael Tuck is 73. Still holds the record for playing the most finals and grand finals.
12: That's a good goal kicked by Michael Tuck.
5: Kurt Smith, one half of the hit duo Tears for Fears, is 65 today. Australian cyclist Robbie McEwen is 54.
13: It's just a matter of making it through the stage within the time limit.
5: Aussie Rules first Indigenous player to kick 400 goals, Jeff Farmer, is 49. League great Nate Miles turns 41, played 32 games for Queensland.
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0: Feeling good, River 1467, the Steve Miller Band. You with Damo, great to have your company. 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We'll do that soon.
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1: I'm Laura Edison. Experts are warning the interest rate outlook remains uncertain with mixed inflation figures released today. Headline inflation eased from 4.2% to 4% thanks largely to lower petrol prices. But underlying inflation is up from 3.4% to 3.6%, the highest level since September 2024. The federal government has asked the regulator to investigate energy retailers amid claims that some are not passing on falling prices to consumers. Energy Minister Chris Bowen says if benchmark prices are falling, then Aussies should reap the benefits.
2: We've seen some companies, not all, far from it, some companies choose to increase their fixed supply costs while reducing their per kilowatt hour costs.
1: Bondi hero Ahmed Al Ahmed has pleaded not guilty in a Sydney court to allegations he assaulted and intimidated his father. The 44-year-old is accused of putting him in a headlock at home in Bankstown. He maintains his innocence. A fundraiser for Ahmed raised $2.6 million after he disarmed one of the alleged Bondi shooters with their rifle. It's thought around 40 people have drowned in France as people flock to beaches, rivers and lakes to escape the current heatwave that's gripped Europe. Red alerts remain in place while iconic tourism spots like the Eiffel Tower have closed early for safety reasons. And still overseas, Robert Irwin has been spotted on a green London bus with Prince William in the UK. The pair boarding the zero-emission electric bus to chat about ways to protect the environment.
3: Sport for Anne Webster, your member for Mallee, authorised A. Webster Mildura.
1: Now, and Chris Fagan insists the Lions remain in the hunt for a premiership three-peat. Brisbane returns from a bye, sitting eighth on the AFL ladder ahead of tomorrow's clash with Sydney at the Gabba.
4: You aim at the start of every year to put yourself in contention for finals, and at the halfway mark of the season, that's exactly where we're at. So, in a sense, that box has been ticked.
1: And Colombia has defeated Congo 1-0 in their World Cup clash. Earlier, Croatia defeated Panama 1-0 to keep their hopes of advancing to the knockout stage alive. And that is the latest in news and sport.
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5: Mostly sunny afternoon for the Mallee, 16 for Mildura, Robbo and Oyen 17. A mostly sunny afternoon across the Lower Western, 17 for Wentworth, Pune, Kerry, Broken Hill 14. And a sunny afternoon for the Riverland, top of 16 for Renmark. 3-day forecast for Sunraysia, the next 3 days all partly cloudy, tomorrow 17, Friday 16 and Saturday 17. 3 past 3 in Werrimal, 16.
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Afternoon, time to play the key at three for Uncle Monkey's Fruit Market. There's always a key and it always unlocks the first three songs after 3 o'clock. It could be a word, letter or a theme. Your job to be one of the correct callers through. Put yourself into a draw to have a chance to pick up that mystery voucher to be spent with Steve and the team out on 15th Street. Key, word, letter or theme in the first three. We'll kick it off with Mondo Rock.

0: Feeling Good, River 1467, The Hollies. Long Cool Woman in a Black Dress. You with Damo, great to have your company on a Wednesday afternoon. That was The Key at 3 for Uncle Monkey's Fruit Market. Keyword, letter or theme in the first three after 3 o'clock. Andy, Jules and Peter are all on the phone, are all on the money too. I had a couple of people go early after Mondo Rock and Daddy Cool and said it's Ross Wilson. They didn't wait for the third song. Let's have a look. The keyword, letter or theme. Mondo Rock, Cool World. Come Back Again, Daddy Cool, and The Hollies, Long Cool Woman in a Black Dress. Well, there's a key word there this afternoon. It's cool. And they're all in the draw. Keep your fingers crossed. Back tomorrow for Uncle Monkey's Fruit Market. And don't forget, they have got some amazing specials out there this afternoon. Steve and the team. 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Get yourself a bargain of three. Secret Sound on the way, all thanks to the beautiful Houston Club Resort. $805 to play for this afternoon. We'll do that soon.
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0: Feeling Good, River 1467, Nick Kershaw. Give it a day, mate. Great to have your company Wednesday afternoon on this lovely Wednesday afternoon. What are we sitting on at the moment? Hardly cloud in the sky, 16. Wow, gee whiz. Tropical northern Victoria, isn't it? 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
0: All thanks to beautiful Euston Club Resort. Nixon Street, Euston, $805 on this afternoon up for grabs. What do you reckon this could be? Tis the sound has Sir Roger stumped at the moment. 805 good reasons to give me a call. Jump on the phone. We're going to play that next.
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0: All thanks to beautiful Euston Club Resort. $805 on the table this afternoon. End up for grabs. I've got Lisa from Warrimple on the phone first. Good afternoon, hi. Lisa. I hope you're well.
6: Hi, I'm good. Is it sliding your feet along gravel or little stones?
0: Oh, that's a good guess too, Lisa. Unfortunately, not the one we're after, though.
6: Okay. Bye.
0: See ya. Good afternoon, John. Hello.
7: No, is it a soda stream, mate?
0: Oh, that's a good guess too. Unfortunately, John, it's not. Thanks for trying, though.
7: That's okay. Thank you, mate.
0: See you, John. Two good guesses. Take them off your list as well. As I said, it is the sound has Sarasia stumped at the moment. And I'll tell you what, I've joined the beautiful Euston Club Resort. It's too much going on up there. Free live entertainment every Friday and Saturday night from 7:30 p.m. in the main lounge. Members draws galore. Bingo, poker, social bowls, just goes on and on and on. They're looking for workers too. So if you're looking for work, jump on their website and join the team. We're heading to a jackpot this afternoon. Going once, going twice.
8: There's no cash here. 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
0: The stash of cash continues to grow. $810 tomorrow morning with Dave Burrows and The Breakfast Show. In the meantime, you can simply head to our website, to our win page, and listen to this sound. As many times you like, be waiting for your cue to call tomorrow morning with Dave. You get it right, you get the cash. Pink on the way. We'll catch up with Steve from Uncle Monkey's Fruit Market soon. As we count down Wednesday afternoon, on your leaders and local, River 1467.

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0: morning, Good River 1467 Heart. You with Damo, great to have your company on a Wednesday afternoon. About to catch up with Steve from Uncle Monkey's Fruit Market and check out their, well, daily and weekly specials. Steve joins us now. Good afternoon, Steve. I hope you're well.
1: Damo, I am fantastic.
0: See, you didn't write these specials out the way to any of this week. I can read them. They're legible.
1: I took my time.
2: I got someone else to write them out, actually.
0: Yeah. How are your Karakara oranges going? $1.99 a kilogram.
1: Local Karakara oranges.
0: Hey, locals.
1: They're local. Karakara oranges, $1.99 a kilo. Beautiful. Yeah. Lovely red flesh, juicy.
0: No.
1: They're the best, probably the best orange we've got at the moment.
0: Cauliflower at $2.99 each, Steve. That's ridiculous.
1: It's winter, great cauliflower soup.
0: Now,
1: roast cauliflower.
0: Yeah, that's hard to handle, cauliflower soup, isn't it? Now, is it broccoli or broccolini you're selling at the moment?
1: Broccoli. Bruce Lee's brother.
0: Bruce Lee's brother. I don't have anybody commented that one. $3.99 a kilo.
1: Yeah, Bruce Lee's vegetarian brother is broccoli.
0: I'll remember. You learn something every day, listeners. Blueberries at $3.99 each.
1: A punnet, yep.
0: A punnet. How are you making a quid down there? What are you doing?
1: We work for love.
0: Yeah?
1: Yeah.
0: You need
1: lots of love. That's why I come here and see you, Damo.
0: You need to be evaluated, Stephen. Now, flowers, fresh, daily?
1: No, twice weekly. So we get every Wednesday and Saturday. We get our delivery of flowers. Beautiful bump.
0: Well, they're big sellers, too. The last time I was doing an OB with you on a Saturday morning, I'm walking out the door.
1: Yeah, well, that was Mother's Day.
0: Was it?
1: Well, Valentine's Day.
0: Was it?
1: Yeah, it was a big day. Yeah, we had them at the front.
0: We had
1: some at the front when Dave was there, too.
0: I'll bet you they were selling.
1: Yeah, they sold.
0: Every Wednesday and Saturday, fresh flowers.
1: Yes.
0: There you go. Office hours, Stephen.
1: Wow.
0: Oh, hang on, he's changed.
1: No, they're still the same. All right, so Monday to Thursday is 7 to 6. So 7 a.m. to 6 p.m.
0: Yep.
1: Friday, 7 to 7.
0: Yeah, I know that one. Now, right. The weekend.
1: Saturday is 7 to 5:30 on Saturday. 8 to 5 on Sunday.
0: Ooh, you've picked up an hour and a half.
1: I know, dangerous.
0: Hey, what are you going to do with all that?
1: I don't know.
0: I'll figure something for you, Steve. Hey, we'll think something for you to do at 7 a.m. in the morning on Sunday.
1: Yeah.
0: We'll get you on the tiles and on the booze Sunday night, I reckon. Fire up into Monday.
1: I'll come down the Speedway.
0: Yeah. Nah, family atmosphere, mate. Now, thanks for catching up with me.
1: It's a pleasure to be in studio. You're looking fantastic as always.
0: Oh, seriously.
1: Yeah, absolutely. Looking a picture. It's fantastic to see you.
0: Looking a picture.
1: Yeah.
0: You are seriously in need of help, Stephen. Catch you again next week.
1: Thank you.
0: Steve from Uncle Monkey's Fruit Market, open till 6 p.m. this evening, as you know. Got some great specials. I'm just about done for this afternoon. 11 away from 4, your very latest national news, sport and weather's on the way at 4 p.m. Then you can join Jones and Amanda. And don't forget, Dave Burrows back in tomorrow morning from 5:30 a.m. with the breakfast show. Spend your morning with a local, as you do every afternoon from midday. It's been great to have your company this afternoon. I look forward to it again from 12 p.m. tomorrow. Grab your fivers out. We'll check that lucky number one last time before 4 o'clock with a handy $125 this week. You never know. Could be in your pocket. Have a ripping Wednesday evening. Take care. Chat soon. I'm heading home to put the kettle on.
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1: Hi there, I'm Laura Edison. Well, the WA government is expecting a positive test result from a sick migratory bird found in the Quindalup region as fears grow the H5 strain of bird flu could be spreading. The state has already had two positive results from birds in the Esperance region around 7 hours away from the latest suspected case. Meantime, South Australia has just got word that it's also had its first case. The threat of another interest rate hike is lingering off the back of the latest inflation data released today. Headline inflation has fallen to 4% for May, while core inflation, which the RBA prefers to look at, jumped to 3.6%, the highest seen since 2024. Shadow Treasurer Tim Wilson says it's clear that Australia still has an inflation problem caused by government spending.
2: That means when Australians go to the supermarket, they're paying more for the fewer goods they're getting into their red basket or their trolley. What we have is a government in complete denial about the consequences of their policies.
1: A court appearance today for Bondi hero Ahmed Al-Ahmed, who again denied allegations he assaulted his father, but officially entered a not guilty plea to the charges. The case is set to return to court in the coming months. Australia has enjoyed a boost in international tourism numbers, with trips up 9%. International tourists have spent $13 billion, up 15%. And one of the legends of Australian music has made a big call, Darryl Braithwaite, announcing he's retiring from live gigs. The Horses singer says at 77, it's become physically challenging to sing comfortably, which has taken the joy out of performing.
3: Sport for Anne Webster, your member for Mallee, authorised A. Webster Mildura.
1: Well, now the Socceroos will fine-tune their tactics tomorrow ahead of their crunch World Cup clash with Paraguay. Australia can guarantee a top two finish in Group D and book a place in the round of 32 with a win or a draw on Friday. Assistant coach Paul Ocon says they're entering a critical phase of their preparation.
4: An important day for us. We will go through a few possible scenarios that we think we'll experience in the match against Paraguay.
1: And an AFL Hawk star, Jack Gunston, has officially been ruled out of round 16, coach Sam Mitchell calling his foot injury frustrating. That is the latest in news and sport.
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5: Remaining mostly sunny this afternoon for the Mallee, 16 for Mildura, Rombo and Oyen 17. Mostly sunny afternoon for Lower Western, 17 for Wentworth, Pooncarry, Broken Hill 14. And a sunny afternoon for Riverland, top of 16 for Renmark. 3-day forecast for Sunraysia, next 3 days all partly cloudy, tomorrow 17, Friday 16, Saturday 17. 4:03 in Merbein 16.
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21: And good afternoon to you, Amanda.
22: Hello, how are you?
21: I've got some good news.
22: Tell me.
21: I've been cleaning out my desk. I haven't been sacked or anything. I just thought I'd go through the desk.
22: Oh, so what's good news then?
21: It's good news. I found some chocolate while cleaning out my desk.
22: Let's share it.
21: And sometimes you always say, I could have something sweet.
22: At this time of day, I feel like a little chocky.
21: I found some chocolate while cleaning out my desk.
22: Let's share it.
21: And sometimes you always say, I could have something sweet.
22: At this time of day, I feel

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1: Good afternoon, Steve. 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
2: Yeah, Bruce Lee's vegetarian brother is broccoli.
1: I'll remember. You learn something every day, listeners. 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
2: A punnet, yeah.
1: A punnet. How are you making a quid down there? What are you doing?
2: We work for love.
1: Yeah?
2: Yeah.
1: We get
2: lots of love. That's why I come here and see you, Damo.
1: You need to be evaluated, Stephen. Now, flowers, fresh, daily?
2: No, ooh. Twice weekly. So we get every Wednesday and Saturday. 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Beautiful.
1: Well, they're big sellers too. The last time I was doing an OB with you on a Saturday morning, I was walking out the door.
2: Yeah, but that was Mother's Day.
1: Was it?
2: Or Valentine's Day.
1: Was it?
2: Yeah, it was a big day. We had them out the front.
1: We had
2: some out the front when Dave was there too.
1: I'll bet you they were selling.
2: Yeah, they sold.
1: Every Wednesday and Saturday, fresh flowers.
2: Yes.
1: Well, there you go. Office hours, Stephen.
2: Wow.
1: Oh, hang on, he's changed.
2: No, they're still the same. They're still the same. All right. So Monday to Thursday,
1: yep,
2: is 7 to 6. So 7 a.m. to 6 p.m.
1: Yep.
2: Friday, mm-hmm, 7 to 7.
1: Yep, I know that one. Now, right. The weekend.
2: Now, Saturday is 7 to 5:30 on Saturday, mm-hmm, 8 to 5 on Sunday.
1: Ooh, you've picked up an hour and a half.
2: I know, dangerous.
1: Hey, what are you going to do with all that?
2: I don't know.
1: I'll figure something for you, Steve. Hey, we'll think something for you to do at 7 a.m. in the morning on Sunday.
2: Yeah.
1: We'll get you on the tiles and on the booze Sunday night, I reckon. Fire up Sunday.
2: I'll come down the Speedway.
1: Yeah. Nah. Family atmosphere, mate. Now, thanks for catching up with me.
2: It's a pleasure to be in studio. You're looking fantastic as always.
1: Oh, seriously.
2: Yeah, absolutely. Looking a picture. It's fantastic to see you.
1: Looking a picture.
2: Yeah.
1: You are seriously in need of help, Stephen. Catch you again next week.
2: Thank you.
4: Jonesy and Amanda.
5: Like a married couple, but with HR paperwork.
6: River 1467. Feeling good.

0: I feel like crying. It's beautiful. That's like Jessie's song. It's beautiful. Yeah.
1: What's the premise of Toy Story 5?
0: Well, I didn't want to look at it too much because I don't want to give myself spoiler alerts, but I think we know there's an
1: where we left it in Toy Story 4, they're all heading for the incinerator.
0: That's not where it was left. They were saved from the incinerator. It wasn't a cliffhanger.
1: I think that's where I stopped watching it.
0: Well, that's where grown men cried during that scene.
1: Yeah, it was on a TV and didn't see it at the movie. I wanted to watch what happened.
0: Well, in this one, I think, and I don't want to look into it too much until I see it, but there's an iPad involved who I think might try and lure the kids away from, the toys away from each other.
1: What about the algorithm? Yeah, that's good.
0: So let me just explore. So the movie is incredibly, incredibly successful. Taylor Swift's that beautiful song has debuted at number one on the Billboard Hot 100. This is her 15th number one. And it's the first Pixar song ever to top the Hot 100. It's only keep up with these statistics.
1: Mm-hmm.
0: It's only the third animated Disney song after this one.
2: A whole new world.
0: Aladdin.
1: Yep.
2: A dazzling place.
0: And I must say, I never saw Encanto, but there's also this one. We don't talk about Bruno.
1: Yeah, I know that.
0: But in Taylor Swift's first week, it pulled in around 27 million streams, 46 million radio audience impressions, they call it, and 87,000 sales. It's debuted at number one on the Hot Country Songs, and they're saying that this is sort of back to Taylor's country roots in a way.
1: It sounds true Taylor.
0: Yeah. Mm. So fabulous. I'm waiting for this song to be released as part of Disney.
3: Crazy tasty. We're the sweetest.
0: That's for you, Brendan.
1: The dancing kiwi fruit.
0: What would the storyline be?
1: Well, especially when they hypnotise the banana. What's going on there?
0: It's got appeal.
1: You know who's got appeal?
0: Daryl Braithwaite.
1: Daryl Braithwaite announced his retirement yesterday.
0: Well, his retirement from performing live. Yep. So I guess that means his retirement, doesn't it?
1: Who else is he going to talk to about this? Well, us, you fool.
0: Well, you say, who else? Do you want to list? I don't know, but he's starting with us.
1: I hope he's not on with everyone else. Anyway, Daryl Braithwaite will be joining us the next hour. It's Jonesy and Amanda driving you home for Jam Nation.
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9: Sophia. I'm Laura Edison. Well, bird flu has now been detected in two states, with South Australia getting a positive result from a migratory bird found on a beach at Port Elliot. It comes as WA has had two confirmed cases and likely a third. Federal Agriculture Minister Julie Collins again assuring Australians there's no need to panic.
10: At this stage, there is no evidence of any mass mortalities. There is also currently no evidence of infection in poultry or in our agricultural production system, and there continues to be a low risk to human health.
9: Lower petrol prices have helped to keep a lid on inflation, which is likely to spell good news for the next interest rates decision. Headline inflation eased from 4.2% in April to 4% in May. However, underlying inflation increased from 3.4% to 3.6%, which is still well above the target of 2.5%, and economists say it means the RBA will need to remain vigilant. Bondi hero Ahmed El Ahmed has pleaded not guilty in a Sydney court to allegations he assaulted and intimidated his father. The 44-year-old is accused of putting him in a headlock at a home in Bankstown. He maintains his innocence. A fundraiser for Ahmed raised $2.6 million after he disarmed one of the alleged Bondi shooters of their rifle. Overseas, and France is in the grip of a heatwave, with the country registering its hottest day on record. 40 deaths have been recorded as people flock to the beaches to cool down. And celebrities Jacob Elordi and Kendall Jenner have brought their Hollywood romance to Byron Bay after arriving in Australia this week.
11: Sport for Anne Webster, your member for Mallee, authorised A. Webster Mildura.
9: Well, now in AFL, Sam Mitchell has shot down speculation linking him to coaching vacancies at Carlton and Tassie. The Hawks coach is contracted until the end of 2027, but is already in discussions about an extension.
12: I'm very happy at Hawthorn, as you can tell, and this is probably the least happy I get in a press conference. Very happy at Hawthorn, and there's a big difference between taking a phone call, which it's rude not to, and discussing coaching other teams.
9: And at the World Cup, the Socceroos have confirmed that Matt Leckie will miss Friday's clash against Paraguay due to injury. And that is the latest in news and sport.
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13: Here it is, brand new forecast for tonight and tomorrow. Fine this evening's Mallee. A chance of morning fog tomorrow and a partly cloudy day. 17 for Mildura, Romvale and Oyen. Remaining fine this evening across the Lower Western. Chance of morning fog and frost and a partly cloudy day. 17 for Wentworth, Pooncarry, Broken Hill 14. And fine this evening for Riverland. Chance of a morning fog and a partly cloudy day tomorrow. Top of 17 for Renmark. 3-day forecast for Sunraysia. Friday, chance of morning fog, partly cloudy day 16. Saturday, very similar. Chance of morning fog, partly cloudy day 17. And Sunday, cloudy, chance of afternoon showers 18. Overnight for Sunraysia will be a low or very chilly 3.
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7: Hey, I'm Sally Pearson. Australia has notched up its fourth straight win at the T20 World Cup with 113-run thrashing of Pakistan. All-rounder Elise Perry produced a career-best 71 off 48 balls and took 2 for 9 with the ball. Emerson Jones and Storm Hunter have advanced to the second round of Wimbledon qualifiers. No such luck for fellow Aussies Taylor Preston, Madison Inglis and Priscilla Hahn, who all made first-round exits. And two 25-player squads have been unveiled for the historic AFLW International between Australia and Ireland on August 1.
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0: Hi there, it's Jonesy and Amanda driving you home. Worst things to do when you're hungover. You presenting on TV in Japan.
1: Yes, and doing a story very early in the morning.
0: You weren't on Takashi's Castle or anything like that?
1: No. I had to film with raw fish the morning after a big night.
0: Jeremiah Rye had a good one.
2: Checking out of a hotel.
0: Yep. And I said a fishing tournament.
1: We've had some beauties.
0: Tribal Drummer's beating for this.
3: Here's the deal. I've got a hangover.
4: Doesn't that mean you're drunk?
3: It means I was drunk yesterday.
0: Beth has joined us.
1: Over to you, Beth. What happened?
5: Hi, Jonesy. Hi, Amanda.
1: Hello.
5: So we went to the circus. My husband celebrates his birthday on what is now the King's birthday weekend. And we always have a party, but this particular weekend, the circus was in town. So I thought, oh, I'll do something extra. Book some tickets to the circus at 10 a.m. The following morning. So this particular night was a bit wilder than usual. We got to bed about 5:30. My husband says, well, thank God we can sleep all day. I said, well, actually, guess what? Surprise. We're going to the circus. And not only the circus, but front row of the circus.
0: And there's a lot of smells at the circus.
1: Oh, was there any audience participation, Beth?
5: Yes, I got dragged up to be the clown.
1: No.
5: I was still drunk.
0: Beth. Was it the Great Moscow Circus? Because those guys are very needy with their audience participation.
5: No. It was one of those little ones that goes round to all.
0: And, you know, you've got to make an effort with those guys.
1: Oh, no.
0: Beth,
1: lucky they didn't make you go on the trapeze.
0: You know, I wouldn't book a circus any day.
1: I know, but it was a nice gesture.
0: Thank you, Beth. Ryan has joined us.
1: Hi, Ryan. What did you have to do with a hangover?
6: Oh, g'day, man, and Jonesy. Yeah, I had to go to birth classes the next day after a really big night out with a group of mates.
1: Oh, no.
0: And your wife or partner is in no way sympathetic.
6: No. I was getting a lot of dirty looks from her and all the other parents and that in the group were really judging me quite harshly. But it wasn't sort of this, quick birth class too. It was one of these sort of 4-hour long. They tell you every detail about the birth and don't spare sort of any details about what happens. And I was really struggling throughout the whole thing.
0: 4 hours. Good Lord, that's longer than labour.
1: And also all that imagery of yuck.
0: Thanks, Ryan.
1: Oh, this is exhausting.
0: Carol has joined us.
1: Hello, Carol. Tell us about your hangover.
7: Okay, well, I was a flight attendant. I had to do a 12-hour shift. Totally hungover. Yeah, straight from the bar onto the aircraft.
0: Oh. You've done a Denzel Washington in flight.
7: Yeah, so we'd hold the sick bags on takeoff in the back galley. The passengers couldn't see us, but we're actually holding sick bags on takeoff.
0: Imagine that.
1: Brilliant.
0: And every time someone dinged the little ding buzzer.
1: Oh, no.
7: When you're in a pressurised aircraft as well, your hangover is double.
0: Yeah.
7: Because there's less oxygen. But then we get to the next port and we do it all over again.
0: Of course you do.
1: Those were the days. Thank you, Carol.
0: No, this was just last week. And Nathan,
1: we'll wrap it up with you, Nathan. What did you do with a hangover?
8: G'day, guys. How are you?
0: Good.
8: That's right. I used to do floor sanding and polishing down in Phillip Island, and my boss got a job on a Saturday morning on a fishing boat docked at the pier.
0: Oh.
8: We had to sand the deck of the boat. My God, did I spend more time over the side of the boat giving them fish burley than what I did work?
0: Yeah, because the fishing boat, the deck would have been covered in burley and all sorts of.
8: Absolutely terrible. I nearly quit my job. I told my boss, nah, that's it. I'm out. Like,
0: I can't do it. I just can't do it.
1: Oh, wow. I've loved these stories.
0: Thank you.
1: I've loved it. Thank you so much.
0: Instagram is coming up. And TikTok, Tucker, don't forget to put our cupcakes
1: imagine
0: on.
1: Imagine that. We'd have had to eat them raw. Yes, we are going to cook our cupcakes.
0: Yeah, well, that's not a metaphor. We're actually doing it.
1: Yep.
0: It's Jonesy and Amanda driving you home for Jam Nation.
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13: There, I'm Laura Edison. Well, confirmation today of bird flu in South Australia in addition to Western Australia. The H5 strain found in a dead bird washed up at Knights Beach at Port Elliot early this month, making it the state's first. SA Premier Peter Malinauskas says it's not linked to the known two cases in WA.
14: Rather, it is a migratory bird that has come from the Antarctica or sub-Antarctic region and then come into South Australia. That happens from time to time with these giant petrel species.
13: It comes as Papua New Guinea has announced some restrictions on their imports of Australian chickens and eggs. Experts warn the interest rate outlook remains uncertain with mixed inflation figures released today. Headline inflation eased too, thanks largely to lower petrol prices, but underlying inflation is up from 3.4% to 3.6%, the highest since 2024. Brendan Ryan from KPMG has given his predictions to the ABC.
15: Certainly one more rise is guaranteed. The next rise, I think, is uncertain.
13: A Please Explain has been issued to electricity retailers with some hiking power prices despite their own costs going down. The Energy Minister has written to the ACCC to ask them to look into the increases. Motor neuron disease has been classified as a notifiable condition in New South Wales, meaning doctors have to report a diagnosis. They'll also be required to give information about where the patient lives and their occupation as part of efforts to gather information on what causes the incurable condition. And Robert Irwin has been spotted on a green London bus with Prince William. The pair boarding the zero-emission electric bus to chat about ways to protect the environment.
16: Sport for Anne Webster, your member for Mallee, authorised A. Webster Mildura.
13: And an experienced Socceroo has been scratched from Friday's crucial World Cup clash with Paraguay.
17: Matt Leckie will be out of this game. What happens post-Paraguay will determine, you know, what happens with his rehab.
13: Assistant coach Paul Ocon there confirming the Aussie forward is battling a hamstring injury. And AFL Lions coach Chris Fagan says they've learnt their lessons from previous losses to the Swans ahead of tomorrow night's blockbuster at the Gabba. And that is the latest in news and sport.
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18: Forecast in for tonight and tomorrow. Fine this evening for the Mallee. Chance of morning fog and a partly cloudy day tomorrow. 17 for Mildura, Rombo and Oyen. Remaining fine this evening for the Lower Western. Chance of a morning fog and frost and a partly cloudy day tomorrow. 17 for Wentworth, Pooncarry, Broken Hill 14. Fine this evening for Riverland. Chance of morning fog tomorrow and a partly cloudy day. Top of 17 for Renmark. 3-day forecast for Sarasia. Friday and Saturday exactly the same. Chance of morning fog and a partly cloudy day, 16. And Sunday, cloudy. Chance of afternoon showers, 18. Overnight for Sarasia, a low of 3.
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23: Jonesy. Yeah, personal friend.
24: Bit of a tongue twist there.
25: The legendary pirate Jonesy.
26: He's a genius. That's what the J stands for.
25: And Amanda, the actress.
27: You have no empathy for...
23: Yeah, personal friend.
24: Bit of a tongue twist there.
25: The legendary pirate Jonesy.
26: He's a genius. That's what the J stands for.
25: And Amanda, the actress.
27: You have no empathy...

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1: 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Yeah. And HR nervous. Jonesy and Amanda.
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0: 1989. I had my HQ. In Excess were everywhere. The Hawks won the grand final by one goal, and Hog's Breath Cafe were born. Right here in Australia, the haircuts had changed, but Hog's Breath Cafe's iconic 18-hour slow-cooked prime rib, curly fries, and atmosphere unlike anywhere else remain. The home of Hogspitality, an Aussie icon since 89, Hog's Breath Cafe.
2: 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Too fun to turn off.
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0: Amanda's. We're having 60 seconds on the clock. That's what's on my mind. If you can pass. If you don't know an answer, we'll come back to that question if time permits. If you get all the questions right, $1,000.
4: You can leave with $1,000, but then we might tempt you. We can give you $2,000 by answering a bonus question, but it is double or nothing.
0: Sam is in Cobbity. Hello, Sam.
5: How are you, Josie?
0: I'm doing all right.
5: Amanda and your nomination.
4: Oh, Sam, thank you very much.
0: We have your support, Sam, for Amanda's tilt for the best presenter in the world of television.
5: Definitely. Why wouldn't you?
4: Thank you,
0: Sam. Why wouldn't you?
4: Well, let's
0: head to tvweeklogies.com.au and follow the prompts, by the way.
4: Thank you.
0: Sam, I will say this. We've got TikTok Tucker going at the moment.
4: It smells quite nice.
0: Amanda's baking her two-ingredient cakes.
4: I do think that you may have, Jonesy, wouldn't let it go. I'd put them in the little patty cake holders, put them in the oven. You have pressed a whole lot of other ones around it, so they've taken on Elephant Man shapes.
0: Mm-hmm. Well, don't shame the Elephant Man. They're good.
4: I'm shaming
0: cakes.
4: You. Okay. Sam, we have 10 questions. We have 60 seconds. If you're not sure, say pass. We might have time to come back, okay?
5: Okay.
4: Sam, good luck. Let's see what we can do for you. Question number one, on what day of the week are the Socceroos next playing?
5: Friday.
4: Question two, what is dairy cheese made from?
5: Milk.
4: Question three, 911 is emergency number in which country?
5: America.
4: Question four, Siamese and Ragdoll are breeds of what?
5: Cats.
4: Question five, the Time Warp is performed in which musical?
5: Rocky Horror Show.
4: Question six, which fruit's colour is the same as its name?
5: Lemon.
0: Oh.
5: Orange. Orange.
0: No, no. Hang on. No.
4: Yeah, lemon's right too. We had orange here, but
0: yeah,
4: lemon's the same.
0: Lemon is the same.
5: So
4: is
5: right.
4: Lemon a colour?
0: You are right.
4: Is lemon a colour?
0: Lemon is a colour.
4: Let me see what our producers
0: are saying. Yes, lemon is a colour. Sam, it's happening. Lemon is a colour.
4: Okay, well, what do we do? Let's start the clock again.
5: No, just give me the money.
0: I tell you what, if you get all these right, Sam.
4: Well, okay, what time are we up to, Ryan?
6: We had 30 seconds left.
4: Okay, we're going to start the clock again. We're going to start the clock again. Get ready, Sam. Get ready.
6: We'll start it from where we stopped.
4: Okay, Sam, are you ready?
0: Okay,
4: here we go again.
0: You've got that lemon?
4: Here we go. Question seven. Air Maxes are a type of what?
5: Shoe.
4: Question eight. Amelia Earhart was a famous what?
5: Pass.
4: Question nine. Sodium chloride is more commonly known as?
5: Fluoride.
0: Oh,
4: no, we throw you at salt.
5: Oh, no.
4: And Amelia Earhart was a pilot. She crashed
5: that
4: over the Pacific many years
0: and
4: ago.
0: And got eaten by coconut crabs.
5: A consolation prize. Come on.
0: It's completely by consolation.
4: Sam's getting
0: prize.
4: Aggressive.
0: Sam. What do you want, Sam?
5: I've got one right that you said was wrong.
0: Okay. Well, Sam, I'll tell you what. We'll give you a Jonesy Demanda tea towel.
4: Sam, we're just doing our best here. Sorry, Sam, but also, you know, you got a couple wrong there.
0: Well, we came back. All's fair.
4: We played it as fairly as we could.
0: Yeah. Are you happy with that, Sam?
5: Yeah, you put me off, so, no dramas. But, have a great one. Thank you, and congratulations again, Amanda.
0: Okay,
4: thank you, Sam.
0: We've stored your support.
4: Oh, no, don't push it.
0: And he said,
4: Sam,
0: you put me off. He didn't
4: now.
0: Say what you think. He said, you put me off.
4: Oh, yeah.
0: Right, okay. Anyway.
4: Well, that was dramatic.
0: Drama is the best thing in the world. JonesyDemanda.com.au if you'd like to have a crack at Instagram.
4: And coming up next, you can hear the buzzing. Our cupcakes
0: Speaking
4: are
0: of things
4: ready.
0: Being put off.
4: Our cupcakes are ready. What will they taste like? We'll try them next.
0: It's Jonesy Demanda driving you home.
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12: 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Jonesy and Amanda approve.
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0: Jonesy and Amanda driving you home. That's enough of that wailing. It's time for TikTok Tucker.
1: You hungry?
2: TikTok. I enjoy cooking bacon and stop working with while you're making slap.
1: What are you?
3: An idiot sandwich.
2: Gonna make you go yuck.
0: We make food from TikTok and eat it.
4: Let's recap. Two ingredient cupcakes. So if you buy a packet mix, instead of having to add eggs, oil, water, butter, whatever it's requiring.
0: All that junk.
4: Milk. This is just the cake mix itself and a cup of soft drink of any choice you'd
0: today
4: like.
0: Today we're using Diet Coca-Cola.
4: Yes, this is the one that was in the recipe. Some of them have taken on some unusual shapes. I've found three that are relatively cupcake shaped, and I'm going to pass. Ryan, you take one.
0: You besmirch the good name of the Elephant Man or John Merrick.
4: I did say that some of those shapes look a little reminiscent of his face. Now, I can see that they're kind of stuck to the paper.
0: Yep.
4: Do you think this is because that's normally what the oil and butter would do?
0: Possibly. Yeah, they are kind of stuck. It looks like a... That just looks like
4: a Play-Doh.
0: Mm.
4: No, it's just stuck. Have a bite.
0: Okay, let's see if it's any good. Oh, it's all right.
4: No, it's not.
0: No, what
4: do you think that's all right?
0: Oh, yeah.
4: It's dry.
0: It's
4: horrible.
0: It's great. You know, if you're doing time or you're on Castaway Island, it's better than eating a volleyball.
4: I think Castaway Island is a very nice place in Fiji.
0: Oh, no, I'm talking about Tom Hanks' Castaway Island, not Castaway Island in Fiji. Where you get some carver and...
4: That's really dry and horrible. I don't bother making this at all. What would you say, Ryan?
5: It's got the consistency of sand.
0: Yeah.
4: And somehow it's a bit like Play-Doh.
0: If you've got nothing left but these two ingredients in your cupboard, go for it. But we say, don't waste your time.
4: Don't waste
2: your time. TikTok making slap, gonna make you go yuck.
4: Quite.
6: Righto, you two. That's enough.
0: We will be back tomorrow for Thursday's show.
4: You know who's on our show tomorrow?
0: Tell me.
4: Dick and Angel Strawbridge from Escape to the Chateau.
0: Well, I'm looking forward to that.
4: I am too. I love that show and I love them.
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4: Okay.
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4: That's
0: so
4: how
0: simple.
4: That goes. Well, we will be back tomorrow.
0: Yeah.
4: We'll see you then.
0: Good day to you.
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0: Christian O'Connell Show. Today's time waster. We're looking for your optimistic movies.
1: What about Glad Max?
2: Yes, Silver.
1: Just very happy driving around.
3: Come to me.
2: What?
3: For a pocket money, please.
1: You know who that is?
2: I don't.
1: Head of the American Mafiosa. The good father. Giving
2: good.
1: A daughter a pay rise.
2: Can we get that impression again?
1: No, we can't. It's actually hurt my throat. And you know, I've got to be ready, match ready for tomorrow and Friday.
2: Gold.
1: New country for old men. Oh, welcome to Australia. You've emigrated.
2: Silver plus.
1: Caster, yay! I'm alone on this island away from that miserable wife.
2: Oh, Christian. Oh. Gold for bravery.
1: The cheater. Now, not very optimistic is the movie Taken with Liam Neeson.
2: No.
1: A relentlessly violent movie. But Liam's a reformed character. That's right. Bin's taken in. He took my bins.
2: You know what? That's gold plus.
1: The image of him taken as a reformed hitman, bringing the neighbourhood's bins in.
2: They have a very specific set of skills.
1: I know what bin day is. And The Silence of the Lambs. Terrifying movie.
2: Oh, yeah.
1: The Science? Are you kidding me? How are they born? They only come into season once a year. Oh, cute.
2: Did you?
1: The Science of the Lambs.
2: Have you been Googling lamb science?
1: I did. Yes, I'm such a thicky. I actually just typed in, how lambs made? How lamb made? Rhea, what have you got, optimistic? It's a thought of that taxi. It's really just bringing me down, guys.
2: Jeez, these rappers are optimistic these days.
1: Yeah?
2: They're buoyant in the hood.
1: Oh, no. Bronze, that's optimistic.
2: I know what you achieved last summer.
1: Well done. That's good. Gold.
2: Tony Robbins hood.
1: No, that's very good. Yes, that's good. Gold.
2: Finally. You can do E.T. You can do E.T.
1: Why is the Italian voice? He wasn't an Italian nonna. He was an alien. You can do it, E.T.
2: In the Happy Gilmore movies. He's the guy.
1: Sorry.
2: You can do it. Rob Schneider.
1: Yeah, it's my Mexican Rob Schneider. It's just, no one is ready for a Rob Schneider impression. You need to tell us.
2: Sorry, I can't
1: just break into a Rob Schneider.
2: I thought he's one of those cultural touch points that everyone's just got ready to go.
1: No one's ever ready for a Rob Schneider. No. Okay, yeah. All right. What have you got then? Optimistic movies. Optimisticheimer.
2: Oh, Silver Plus.
1: Dude, there's my car.
2: That's gold.
1: Well done, Dean. Simple and effective. Yeah. Very happy Gilmore.
2: Bronze.
1: No, come on. He's very happy. You can.
2: Very.
1: Someone's very happy today.
2: You can do it.
1: Boppenheimer.
2: That's gold.
1: In my mind, they're playing that game, Bop It. Still love playing that with the kids. maybe not. The Wizard of Awesome.
2: Silver Plus.
1: That's very good, Scott. The 40-year-old virgin frequent flyer. That is genius. Andrew Cox, that is very good. The 40-year-old virgin frequent flyer. Joy Story.
2: Gold.
1: Well done, Robin. This is a great daydreaming on Elm Street.
2: Silver.
1: On Golden Retriever Pond.
2: Gold.
1: Very clever. Around the World in 80. Yay.
2: Bronze.
1: Freddie Got Scotch Fingers.
2: Oh, lovely
1: with a cup of tea.
2: Finger, yes. Ooh. Let me dip it in some milk.
1: Yes, please, Nana.
2: Gold.
1: E.T. Extra tremendous.
2: Gold.
1: Was the last time any of us used the phrase, the word tremendous?
2: Yeah.
1: All right, who is winning today?
2: A lot of good ones, but the 40-year-old virgin frequent flyer.
1: Yep, you are today's winner. Thank you very much. That's the Christian O'Connell Show for today. We are back tomorrow. If you've got stories about famous last words or dangerous nans, we're after them. We're going to do a part two tomorrow. And then tomorrow's show, we're counting down as we head to Toowoomba and then ready in Helidon for the big live unveil of the big pub reno we've been doing the last couple of weeks. Our special guest singing live with three songs on Friday is Shannon Knoll. We're getting ready on tomorrow's show. And also details on how you could be winning this week on the show. 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
1: Forecast for tonight and tomorrow. Remaining fine this evening for the Mallee. Chance of morning fog and a partly cloudy day. 17 for Mildura, Rombo and Oyen. Remaining fine this evening for Lower Western. Chance of morning fog and a frost tomorrow and a partly cloudy day. 17 for Wentworth, Pooncarry, Broken Hill 14. Fine this evening for Riverland. Chance of morning fog and a partly cloudy day. Top of 17 for Renmark. 3-day forecast for St Asia, Friday and Saturday exactly the same. Chance of morning fog and a partly cloudy day, 16. And Sunday, cloudy. Chance of afternoon showers, 18. Overnight for St Asia, a low of 3.
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0: You're on the 80s at 8, Shane Bryan with you. That was Ian Moss, Tucker's Daughter. And what an incredible debut it was. Back in 1989, it shot to number one in Australia, stayed there 4 weeks, helping his album Matchbook become one of the biggest Aussie releases of the era. Of course, going solo came after the end of one of Australia's greatest bands. When I caught up with Mossy, I asked him leading into that solo success how the breakup of Cold Chisel actually came about.
1: What was the point when you called it quits and you said, okay, you know, that's it?
2: It's a culmination of things. Yeah, we're talking about from 1982, just last stand was December 83 in Sydney, Incident. Yeah, no, just a thing of culmination of everything. It was a little bit of a dry up in the creativity.
1: Yeah.
2: So much hard work, so much living in each other's pockets. What we really need to do is say, hey, guys, let's take a hiatus and let's not call it a day. But at the time, we did call it a day, and it was quite heartbreaking and scary. But saying, you know, we look back now, which we fondly call it just a hiatus, as everyone has stretched their wings and left the nest and had a crack at things on their own. Some of us did rather well at that.
0: Great to hear Mossy reflecting on those early days. Now, from an Aussie classic coming up shortly, an 80s movie anthem. This one actually had a bit of Hollywood history behind it. Berlin's Take My Breath Away. It was recorded for Top Gun, went on to win the Academy Award for Best Original Song, as well as a Golden Globe. And that's coming up next on the 80s at 8.
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0: that wraps up the 80s at 8 for tonight. Tomorrow night on the show, our classic 80s album is Guns N' Roses' Appetite for Destruction. What an incredible album that was. We will go down to Paradise City with Guns N' Roses tomorrow night on the 80s at 8. Catch you then. Thanks for keeping me company.
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7: 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I had my HQ. In Excess were everywhere. 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And Hog's Breath Cafe were born. Right here in Australia. 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
12: Forecast for tonight and tomorrow, remaining fine this evening for the Mallee. Chance of morning fog and a partly cloudy day, 17 for Mildura, Rombo and Oyen. Remaining fine this evening for the Lower Western, chance of morning fog and a frost tomorrow and a partly cloudy day, 17 for Wentworth, Pooncarry, Broken Hill, 14. Fine this evening for Riverland, chance of morning fog and a partly cloudy day, top of 17 for Renmark. 3-day forecast for St Asia, Friday and Saturday exactly the same, chance of morning fog and a partly cloudy day, 16. And Sunday, cloudy, chance of afternoon showers, 18. Overnight for St Asia, a low of 3.
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8: Forecast for tonight and tomorrow, remaining fine this evening for the Mallee. Chance of morning fog and a partly cloudy day, 17 for Mildura, Rombo and Oyen. Remaining fine this evening for Lower Western, chance of morning fog and a frost tomorrow and a partly cloudy day, 17 for Wentworth, Pooncarry, Broken Hill, 14. Fine this evening for Riverland, chance of morning fog and a partly cloudy day, top of 17 for Renmark. 3-day forecast for Sunraysia, Friday and Saturday exactly the same, chance of morning fog and a partly cloudy day, 16. And Sunday, cloudy, chance of afternoon showers, 18. Overnight for Sunraysia, a low of 3.
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0: 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For Good Deal Tyres, 504 to 510 Benetook Avenue, Mildura.
5: Forecast for tonight and tomorrow, remaining fine this evening for the Mallee. Chance of morning fog and a partly cloudy day, 17 for Mildura, Rombo and Oyen. Remaining fine this evening for Lower Western, chance of morning fog and a frost tomorrow and a partly cloudy day, 17 for Wentworth, Pooncarry, Broken Hill, 14. Fine this evening for Riverland, chance of morning fog and a partly cloudy day, top of 17 for Renmark. 3-day forecast for Sunraysia, Friday and Saturday exactly the same, chance of morning fog and a partly cloudy day, 16, and Sunday cloudy, chance of afternoon showers, 18. Overnight for Sunraysia, a low of 3.
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0: days to go until the grand reopening of the Criterium, the pub we've renovated with our good friends at Forex. Steve Lamb is currently driving from Darwin to Brisbane. Hopes to get there by Friday and hoping to come and join us for the big pub show. Steve, come and join us at the Criterion Hotel. We've got coffee, we've got warm food, we've got Shannon Noel. We're going to be there.
1: Darwin to Brisbane is a huge drive.
0: I mean, have a quick look. How many Ks are we talking?
1: Well, it's a 36-hour drive.
0: You'd be able to do like 10 laps in the UK. Well, I hope we do see you Friday.
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0: 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Maybe we should have a VIP section for listeners. At the moment, it's just Steve and his wife. World's smallest VIP section.
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5: For the Mallee and Low Eastern District today, chance of morning fog, then a sunny day, 17. Tomorrow, fog, then sunny, 16. And Saturday, mostly sunny, 16. Overnight for Sunraysia, a low of 3.
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0: 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I had my HQ. In excess were everywhere. The Hawks won the grand final by one goal, and Hog's Breath Cafe were born. Right here in Australia, the haircuts had changed, but Hog's Breath Cafe's iconic 18-hour slow-cooked prime rib, curly fries and atmosphere unlike anywhere else remain. The home of Hogspitality, an Aussie icon since 89, Hog's Breath Cafe.
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6: For the Mallee and Low Eastern District today, chance of morning fog, then a sunny day, 17. Tomorrow, fog, then sunny, 16. And Saturday, mostly sunny, 16. Overnight for Sunraysia, a low of 3.
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0: Christian O'Connell Show. Christian, the Chuckle Sisters scare me. Don't get scared, Santo. How the show managed to work with them is astonishing. I agree. They are astonishing. I am daily astonished. And I would say, Santo, that's some of their best work this year. You'd agree, Rio. It is amazing. Some of their finest work this year.
1: It's brilliant.
0: It is a terrible, dreary old match right now. I'm happy that I'm not. I'm actually doing the radio show, not watching the Ghana. Ghana have come with one game in mind against England today, live in the World Cup. It is 77 minutes into play, second half, and still 0-0. They've just come to basically defend and not let any goals through. It's set a very miserable record, this game. It's the first game in this World Cup, zero shots on target. Wow. From either team. England won the favourites in the second half. It's the first game that's in the second half. No one's had a shot on target.
1: I've never seen Ghana with the ball. Every time I've looked up, I've never seen them with it.
0: We're still getting a message, by the way, that from women saying they love demolitions.
1: Great.
0: And watching as well. Please keep that going. All right, during the next 20 minutes then, before we get after 8 o'clock and into this week's What Are the Odds? Your stories of coincidence and chance are stories after 8. We're looking for two ways you can jump on the phones today and give us your story on 13 55 22. Famous last words and dangerous nans. Yesterday we were talking about falling and just looking for your falling stories. We had so many great calls. All the calls we had actually were brilliant. 50% of them involved listeners when they were young staying with a grandmother who didn't care for health and safety. Which is why I want more of these stories about dangerous nans, because that nans seemed to care. It was even less so than granddads.
1: Yes, that's true.
0: They just wanted you outside and didn't care what you were doing or would observe you. Now, as grandparents are heavily involved, and obviously, thank God, to keep young people alive. But back in the day, it wasn't like this. So your stories of dangerous nans and then also famous last words. Rio, you've got a story about famous last words.
1: Yes, the famous last words were, "Oi, watch this." We're at my friend Rachel's house party in year 10, and there was me and my best mate Nathan, who's quite little and I think was a bit of a late bloomer as well. So there was a big weight difference. We're on the trampoline, and you know how if you time it just right, you can do the double bounce when there's two of you.
0: Oh, it's the best thing in the world.
1: Yeah, so one person bounces, and then if you just, I don't know, there's like an innate instinct you have as a teenager where you just
0: you
1: know.
0: Get that rhythm right.
1: Yes, exactly.
0: It's almost like Miles Davis in jazz. It's the heartbeat. It's a syncopated thing, you know, like a Gene Krupa drum riff.
1: Exactly. That's exactly
0: the thing. We used to have the girls used to have this trampoline, and their favorite thing in the world, where, you know, where you were slightly scared and you were getting, and you were giggling and also terrified, was me getting on doing the double bounce.
1: It is.
0: They were like, no, don't do it. But they wanted me to do it. Do you know what that is? It's the best thing as a kid. You're on the cusp of like being really scared and really excited.
1: Yes.
0: It's full aliveness.
1: We were exactly in that spot. And so I said, "Oi, watch this." And then I bounced Nathan. So,
0: and he's tiny, Nathan, as we've established in this story.
1: He's a little fella. He's still pretty little.
0: Yeah.
1: He went into the air. It was like a Looney Tunes cartoon. And you immediately know, this has gone too well. Because he was just, and the time you expect him to start coming down.
0: In your memory, this story, he's up there for like an hour, isn't he? You know when we all see these stories?
1: Because time slows down and you're like, he should be coming down now. Nice. But he's just getting higher and higher and higher. And then you're like, I can't help him because he's up there and I'm down here.
0: Please tell me he lands back on the trampoline.
1: Well, in a way, he's coming back down. I'm like, this is not going to land on the net. And you could, but there's, again, nothing I can do. So in slow motion.
0: Try and catch him if he's that small.
1: I'm not catching.
0: Get a baseball mitt. Catch tiny, the little Mitch. Baseball mitt. Got him.
1: He comes down and he lands in, you know, like the steel bars in between the net.
0: The no man's land.
1: No man's
0: There's
1: land.
0: Rust there. Oh. Tetanus.
1: And he's dangling. Sorry. Oh. He's dangling by his leg.
0: Oh,
1: and his
0: no.
1: head's down.
0: Not right up the old ball sack.
1: No. I think it was on the knee.
0: Oh, he got lucky.
1: He's like a turtle on it, you know, a turtle flipped over on his shell. Yeah, and he couldn't get back. He's just dangling. And I remember.
0: Hero in a half shell. He's on a mission.
1: And no, I just remember not being able to help him because I was laughing so hard. And he's like, my knee.
0: Those are some of the best moments of a childhood, aren't they?
1: Yes. Everyone's just dying of laughter. And the poor guy was on crutches for like a month afterwards. Oh, yeah. I mean, he did quite a lot of damage to his knee. But at the time, hilarious. Yes,
0: a great time was had by all. Apart from Tiny...
1: except for Tiny Nathan.
0: Oh, poor old Nathan. All right, famous last words and dangerous nouns. What have you got?
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10: For the Mallee and Low Eastern District today, chance of morning fog, then a sunny day, 17. Tomorrow, fog, then sunny, 16. And Saturday, mostly sunny, 16. Overnight for Sunraysia, a low of 3.
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0: Jonesy and Amanda driving you home. We are into the Fast Five.
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4: Fast Five.
0: If you just joined us, Matthew of Dandenong South got up to question number five. He decided to hang on.
5: Well, he said he'd like to. Matthew, are you still there?
6: Yes, I am.
5: All right, Matthew.
0: Maybe we should get a bit of Matthew's backstory.
5: Tell us a bit about yourself, Matthew.
6: I don't know what to say. I work.
0: What do you do, Matt?
6: In logistics. I work at an irrigation company.
0: Oh, nice. Okay.
5: And the second question, do you like being called Matt, as Brendan's done sometimes to you?
6: Yeah, look, I'm easy. I don't care.
0: I've got a brother who's Matthew.
5: Does he like being called Matt?
0: Yeah, he doesn't mind. Okay. I call him Sack Newsome as well.
5: Sack Newsome?
0: Sack Newsome.
5: What does that mean?
0: Well, it speaks for... did you ever watch Journey to the Centre of the Earth?
5: No.
0: There's a guy called Arnie Sack Newsome.
5: Is this a pun that
0: no,
5: I'm
0: No,
5: getting?
0: Just because he's a sack. So he's become Sack Newsome.
5: I'm sorry I asked.
0: Well, you asked.
5: Matthew, here's question number five for you. Which Australian singer recently announced he's stepping back from live performances?
6: Oh, I was reading about this yesterday and it's sad. Daryl Braithwaite.
0: Daryl Braithwaite.
5: Oh, look, we don't play the cheering music,
0: Well, that's
5: Ryan.
0: Part of it. Daryl will be joining us on the show today, Matthew.
6: Yep, I heard that. I'll be sticking around for that.
5: Good.
0: Okay, good. You know, I think we're doing a good thing. We're making Matthew very happy. Congratulations, mate. You have won the jam pack. It's all coming away. A double pass to see Simple Minds live. Simple Minds with special guest Gary Newman touring Australia in February 2027.
5: Not Sack Newsome?
0: No. Tickets available now from destroyalllines.com. But, Matthew, you have the tickets.
6: Yeah, good stuff.
0: Rock
5: Thank
0: on,
5: you,
0: mate.
5: Matthew.
0: Good luck with the logistics and the articulation.
5: And I tell you what, if you want to go on the road as a Shania Twain impersonator, you did a very good job.
0: Yeah, that's your prerogative, Matt.
5: Well, coming up, TikTok Tucker. Last week's was disgusting.
0: Mm-hmm.
5: This week's, I think, hand on heart, might be a great kitchen hack. We might be in for something incredible.
0: I'm intrigued. That's coming up. It's Jonesy and Amanda driving you home for Jam Nation.
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5: For the Mallee and Low Eastern District today, chance of morning fog, then a sunny day, 17. Tomorrow, fog, then sunny, 16. And Saturday, mostly sunny, 16. Overnight for St Rasia, a low of 3.
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11: For the Mallee and Low Eastern District today, chance of morning fog, then a sunny day, 17. Tomorrow, fog, then sunny, 16. And Saturday, mostly sunny, 16. Overnight for St Raysia, a low of 3.
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2: 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Jonesy and
0: Amanda's. Instagram. We're having 60 seconds on the clock. That's what's on my mind. If you can pass. If you don't know an answer, we'll come back to that question if time permits. You get all the questions right, $1,000.
3: You can leave with $1,000, but then we might tempt you. We can give you $2,000 by answering a bonus question, but it is double or nothing.
0: Sam is in Cobbity. Hello, Sam.
4: How are you, Josie?
0: I'm doing all right.
4: Amanda and your nomination.
3: Oh, Sam, thank you very much.
0: We have your support, Sam, for Amanda's tilt for the best presenter in the world of television.
4: Definitely. Why wouldn't you?
3: Thank you,
0: Why
3: Sam.
0: Wouldn't you? Well, let's head to tvweeklogies.com.au and follow the prompts, by the way.
3: Thank you.
0: Sam, I will say this. We've got TikTok Tucker going at the moment.
3: It smells quite nice.
0: Amanda's baking her two-ingredient cakes.
3: I do think that you may have, Jonesy, wouldn't let it go. I'd put them in the little patty cake holders, put them in the oven. You have pressed a whole lot of other ones around it, so they've taken on Elephant Man shapes.
0: Mm-hmm. Well, don't shame the Elephant Man. They're good
3: I'm shaming
0: cakes.
3: You. Okay. Sam, we have 10 questions. We have 60 seconds. If you're not sure, say pass. We might have time to come back, okay?
4: Okay.
3: Sam, good luck. Let's see what we can do for you. Question number one, on what day of the week are the Socceroos next playing?
4: Friday.
3: Question two, what is dairy cheese made from?
4: Milk.
3: Question three, 911 is emergency number in which country?
4: America.
3: Question four, Siamese and Ragdoll are breeds of what?
4: Cats.
3: Question five, the Time Warp is performed in which musical?
4: Rocky Horror Show.
3: Question six, which fruit's colour is the same as its name?
4: Lemon.
0: Oh.
4: Orange. Orange.
0: No, no. Hang on. No.
3: Yeah, lemon's right too. We had orange here, but lemon's the same.
0: Lemon is the same.
4: So
3: is lemon a colour?
0: You are right.
3: Is lemon a colour?
0: Lemon is a colour. Lemon is a colour.
3: Let me see what up.
0: Yes, lemon is a colour. Sam, it's happening. Lemon is a colour.
3: Okay, well, what do we do? Let's start the clock again.
4: No, just give me the money.
0: I tell you what, if you get all these right, Sam.
3: Well, okay, what time are we up to, Ryan?
5: We had 30 seconds left.
3: Okay, we're going to start the clock again. We're going to start the clock again. Get ready, Sam. Get ready.
5: We'll start it from where we stopped.
3: Okay, Sam, are you ready?
0: Okay,
3: here we go again now.
0: You've got that lemon?
3: Here we go. Question seven. Air Maxes are a type of what?
4: Shoe.
3: Question eight. Amelia Earhart was a famous what?
4: Pass.
3: Question nine. Sodium chloride is more commonly known as?
4: Fluoride.
3: Oh, no, we throw you at salt.
4: Oh, no.
3: And Amelia Earhart was a pilot. She crashed over the Pacific many years
0: and
3: ago.
0: And got eaten by coconut crabs.
4: A consolation prize. Come on.
3: Sam's getting aggressive.
0: What do you want, Sam?
4: I've got one right that you said was wrong.
0: Okay. Well, Sam, I'll tell you what. We'll give you a Jonesy Demand a tea towel.
3: Sam, we're just doing our best here. Sorry, Sam, but also, you know, you got a couple wrong there.
0: We came back. All's fair.
3: We played it as fairly as we could.
0: Yeah. Are you happy with that, Sam?
4: Yeah, you put me off, so, no dramas. But, no, have a great one. Thank you, and congratulations, Dan Amanda.
0: Okay,
3: thank you, Sam.
0: Store at your support.
3: Oh, no, don't push it. Don't push it.
0: And he said, you put me off. He didn't say what you think. He said, you put me off.
3: Oh, yeah.
0: Right, okay. Anyway.
3: Well, that was dramatic.
0: Drama is the best thing in the world. JonesyDemanda.com.au if you'd like to have a crack at Instagram.
3: And coming up next, you can hear the buzzing. Our cupcakes
0: Speaking
3: are
0: of things
3: ready.
0: Being put off.
3: Our cupcakes are ready. What will they taste like? We'll try them next.
0: It's Jonesy Demanda driving you home.
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4: For the Mallee and Lower Eastern District today, chance of morning fog, then a sunny day, 17. Tomorrow, fog, then sunny, 16. And Saturday, mostly sunny, 16. Overnight for Sunraysia, a low of 3.
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0: 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For Good Deal Tyres, keeping the wheels of Sunraysia rotating for over 35 years.
1: Good morning to you, the Mallee. Today, a partly cloudy day. The chance of frost this morning, patchy morning fog. Mildura, Robinvale. And are you all heading for 17? The lower western, partly cloudy. Chance of morning frost, chance of morning fog in the west. Wentworth and Pincarry, 17. Broken Hill, 14. And for the Riverland, a partly cloudy day. Patches of frost, chance of fog this morning. Renmark, 17. The three-day forecast for Sunraysia tomorrow, partly cloudy, 16. Saturday, partly cloudy, 16. And Sunday, a shower or two, 18. Currently, Mildura, 3.
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0: River, 1467, feeling good on a Thursday morning with Genesis. That is Invisible Touch. It's Dave Burrows with you through until 8:30. And I'm going to start off with some police news from the New South Wales side of the border. Have you seen Dereese Moore? Police are appealing for public assistance in locating this person with an outstanding arrest warrant. Dereese Moore, age 20, wanted by virtue of an outstanding arrest warrant. He's known to freak with a Dearden area. If you've got any information, as always, don't approach him. Call 000 immediately. So, no, not as your usual, but call 000 immediately. That's Dereese Moore, age 20, and the details up on our website very, very soon. We'll open up the community file very, very soon as well, and the BG's up next. Good morning.
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0: 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Don't forget that iHeart lets you put River 1467 in your pocket. You can take us everywhere you go. Sounds better on iHeart. That is the Bee Gees. You should be dancing. From the Community File for Choices Flooring, the floor that you've been searching for, Sunraysia Gang Show 2026 is celebrating 50 years. And it's coming up. Celebrating 50 golden years. Thursday the 2nd, Friday the 3rd, Saturday the 4th, and Sunday the 5th of July. And, well, get ready to be dazzled, pretty much. Dazzling blend of singing, dancing, acting, musical magic, vibrant costumes, brilliant lights, powerhouse voices that fill the stage with pure joy. Yes, this year's show is looking bigger, brighter, and bolder than ever. I'm hoping that next week I can catch up with some of the crew, some of the staff, some of the on stage talent from Sunraysia Gang Show. Yeah, 75 performers and this year's production delivering a dynamic, family-friendly variety. Look, we've got the details at our website, river1467.com.au. Snuck up very, very quick. Thursday the 2nd, Friday the 3rd, Saturday the 4th, and Sunday the 5th of July. That is next weekend, Sunraysia Gang Show hitting the stage at, of course, the Mildura Arts Centre.
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1: Good morning with your local news. I'm Andrew Johnston. Farmers will be able to use certain herbicides under revised scientific conditions. It's a move being welcomed by Federal MP Anne Webster, saying practical farming realities, evidence and modern application practices should guide policy. She says the decision also shows the importance of Commonwealth bodies listening to those with experience in the field. There are calls for an urgent increase in funding to manage roadside weeds and pests. Mildura MP Jay Benham has raised the issue in State Parliament, highlighting a long-running partnership between Mildura Council and local landcare groups, which have delivered control across the road network over the past 12 years. She says the current funding the council receives doesn't match the scale of the task and the land groups face. Women will soon be able to talk to their pharmacist about accessing the contraceptive pill without going to the doctor. The Victorian government has announced it's expanding the Chemist Care Now program, making health more accessible. Local pharmacies involved in the program include Terry White Chemist in Redcliffs, Chemist Warehouse Mildura and Irimple Pharmacy. Premier Jacinda Allen says it'll make access easier.
2: Adult women, they will be able to get the contraceptive pill through the Chemist Care Now program. That means no going to the GP, come straight to the local pharmacy, see the pharmacist, and then get the pills.
1: Locals noticing a chopper hanging around are being assured it's all above board. Powercor is scanning power lines across Mildura, Swan Hill, Oyen and other areas in Victoria's northwest. The company says choppers using technology to measure the distance between power lines and vegetation will be flying around 300 metres off the ground. It's something that is held each year and will be happening locally over the next few weeks. And a weekend off the Mildura Heat teams in Big V basketball action. The men are currently sitting second on the Division 2 table, while the local women are fifth on the Division 1 ladder. And that's the latest in local news.
0: 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National news now.
3: Good morning. I'm Britt Aylin. Australia's top spy says the current probable terror threat level doesn't reflect the full picture, warning the risk has heightened in the wake of the Bondi attack. ASIO boss Mike Burgess has revealed that 14 major terror plots have been thwarted since last December, with a number of extremists and foreign-backed groups on the agency's radar. The head of the UN's nuclear agency says Iran has agreed to inspections of its enrichment sites, although Rafael Grossi says there's still no timeline on when they will take place.
4: Whether this happens the day after tomorrow or in 1 week or in 10 days, it's important but not essential.
3: And France has recorded its first case of Ebola after the disease was detected in a doctor who had flown back from the Democratic Republic of the Congo. It's also the first infection from this current outbreak to have been confirmed outside of the African continent.
5: Sport for Anne Webster, your member for Mallee, authorised A. Webster Mildura.
3: In sport, we've got six games at the FIFA World Cup today. Canada and Switzerland are currently in action, while Qatar is facing Bosnia. Scotland meets Brazil from 8 a.m. alongside Morocco and Haiti. South Africa is up against South Korea a little later on, while Mexico will battle Czechia. And Bernard Tomic has suffered in a straight sets defeat to fellow Aussie Chris O'Connell in the Wimbledon qualifying. Tristan Schoolkate and Dane Sweeney have also advanced to the next stage. That's the latest in news and sport.
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6: For the Mallee today, a partly cloudy day. The chance of frost this morning, patchy fog as well around the place. Mildura, Robinvale and Oyen all heading for 17. The Lower Western, partly cloudy today. Chance of morning frost, chance of morning fog in the West Wentworth and Pinkeri, 17. Broken Hill, 14. And for the Riverland, a partly cloudy day. Patches of frost, chance of fog this morning. Renmark, 17. The three-day forecast for Sunraysia tomorrow, partly cloudy, 16. Saturday, partly cloudy, 16. And Sunday, a shower or two, a top of 18. Currently at 5 past 6 in Mildura, 3.
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6: It's 6 past 6 on the way, 20 past 6. Going to talk about Victorian taxis. Because Victorian taxi and rideshare drivers face new penalties for dodgy behaviour. Some would say it's about time. We'll check weather around the country this half hour. And next, Wentworth Shire Council are inviting families to participate in the upcoming July school holiday program. Yeah, you've got to say, Wentworth Shire, they pull out all the stops when it comes to school holidays. It's good to see, too. I love it.

0: Stumbling in, that is Susie Quattro. And Chris Norman, of course, 10 past 6. Sunraysia's own River 1467. Hey, look, the River 1467 seems bracing for chill. Bit of a chiller Sunday too. Live from Club Merbein from midday, the DIY Big Freeze event. So Damo, Ben and myself, we're going to take the plunge diving in the icy depths to raise vital funds for Fight MND. And we're not doing it alone, I've got to say, either. Tipper and Riley from the Merbein Footy and Netball Club, they're going to be there. Legends from the Club Merbein staff, plenty of regulars, big crowd, ready to cheer everyone on too, undoubtedly. It's a great cause. Head on down this Sunday, Club Merbein, their DIY Big Freeze event. There'll be plenty of other things happening apart from that as well. And we'll be there from midday through until 3. I'm wondering how I'm going to go diving into the depths. We'll find out Sunday, won't we? Hey, look, Wentworth Shire Council seems to do something for the school holidays every year, every time it comes around, not just every year. But this time around, look, no different, no different at all. Asking families, inviting families to participate in the upcoming July school holiday program, a host of free creative workshops, and some of these. So a bit of a chuckle about them. Look, the activities, they're tailored by age group. They're designed to encourage hands-on learning and creativity. So Chia Seeds Pets is for a 3+, and it's a morning of funky plant crafts. Cardboard Creators is for ages 5+. That's an upcycling workshop to bring wild creations to life. And Self-Love with Lip Scrub is for 8+. That's a hands-on DIY cosmetics workshop. Parental supervision is going to be required. Look, the sessions have limited capacity. Bit of fun for the school holidays over on the Wentworth side of the river. I would suggest getting in contact with Wentworth Shire Council for more details about that. Like I said, a little bit of fun. I know that they have a bit of fun on the Mildura side as well. I just happen to have that come through, and I'm sort of interested in Chair Seat Pets, Cardboard Creators, and Self-Love with Lip Scrub. Yeah. Be interested. In fact, I'll probably talk to the mayor about it, maybe even next week, to find out more about what that's all up to and what that's all about. Hey, just minutes away, we're going to check weather right around the country.
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7: River 1467 Weather. 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
8: All right, let's have a look. Let's have a look right around the country. Sydney today, showers heading for a top of 18 for their Thursday. Up in Brisbane, a shower or two. And 21 for Darwin, sunny. And 32 today across in Perth, sunny and 22. Heading down south, Hobart sunny and a top of 12 for Canberra, mostly sunny. No rain, 15, currently sitting on minus 1 in Canberra, mind you. Down in Melbourne, expecting a partly cloudy day, a top of 14. And for Adelaide, partly cloudy and heading for 17 today. A little closer to home, partly cloudy. Chance of frost this morning, patchy morning fog as well. 17 pretty much everywhere, apart from Broken Hill, expecting a top of 14 currently at 16 past 6 in Redcliffs. It's sitting on, yes, it's a chilly 3 at the moment, 3. I knew it felt cool when I was out there before. Hey, look, Victorian taxi and rideshare drivers are facing new penalties for dodgy behaviour. We'll talk about that next.

0: Sunrise is on River 1467. You may be right. That is Billy Joel. It is 20 past six. Great to have your company on this Thursday morning. And I've got to say, too, is what's going on in the corner of 16th and Riverside. Apparently, there's a bit of a road closure there, and the signage is a little bit. So, well, someone has let us know that they're a bit confused about the signage there. That's 16th and Riverside. There's one-way traffic out of 16th Street or something like that. And, well, we've been told it's not really great signage, apparently. Well, someone's alleged that that's the case. So if you're in that area, 16th and Riverside, just have a bit of a look and let us know what you think. Now, speaking of being out and about on the roads, Victoria Taxi and rideshare drivers are going to be soon unable to refuse trips and must accept passengers with assistance animals. Now, this is an expansion of the state government's crackdown on dodgy drivers. From the 1st of July, which is next week, the government's two-strikes rule is going to be expanded to include drivers who misuse meters, refuse a receipt, and turn passengers with assistance animals away. Now, under the strike policy, drivers who are prosecuted twice within 10 years can lose their accreditation. Audio recording in taxis is also going to be compulsory. That's in addition to video recording, which is already mandatory. And from August, it's going to be offence for drivers to refuse a fare, including for short trips. It's also going to be part of the two-strikes rule, that offence. Booking service providers like Uber, they must tell the regulator about incidents of overcharging, service refusal, and assault from August as well. Plenty of things changing when it comes to taxi and rideshare drivers, by the sound of it. Whew. Okay, well, watch this space, pretty much. Watch this space. In fact, speaking of which, Aaron Stevens on this day. It is June 25, and speaking of watching, the Colour TV, the first ever Colour TV broadcast was on this day. Any idea what year it was? It's a few years ago. Aaron will be on to it next.
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9: Hi, it's June 25th when the Diary of Anne Frank was published in 1947.
10: I knew
9: sit on a road to diary. She spoke about her diary.
10: The first colour TV broadcast happened on this day in 1951. 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
11: New colour cameras will give an improved monochrome picture.
10: In 1979, the AFL anthem Up There Kazaley was released, written and recorded by Mike Brady and Peter Sullivan, who called themselves the two-man band. It became the biggest-selling Australian single of the year. Stars Nicole Kidman and Keith Urban were married in 2006. Their breakup is still making the headlines now, but it was a celebrity match made in heaven back then.
12: Wedding of the year, event of the decade, celebrity coupling of the millennium.
10: And it was on this day in 2009 that we got the news that one of the all-time greatest entertainers had died.
13: Michael Jackson suffered cardiac arrest this afternoon.
14: You see the number of people that have already gathered outside the hospital.
10: Michael Jackson died aged 50 on June 25, 2009. To the birthday, singer-songwriter Carly Simon turns 83.
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10: 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He was JJ in the 70s sitcom Good Times.
16: Dynamite! Doing the talking.
10: Let's make Tim Finn's day. Happy 74th to the former Split Enz member. David Page from Toto celebrates his 72nd birthday. Aussie footballer Craig Johnston turned 66. He became a Liverpool legend in the 80s. Controversial comedian Ricky Gervais is 65 today.
17: And all the other spiders go, what are you wearing a baseball cap for?
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10: And remember teen pop princess and actress Debbie Gibson? She's 56. Finally, another legend of music who's no longer with us. George Michael was born on June 25th, 1963, died aged 53 in 2016. Remembering George Michael and Michael Jackson on June 25th.
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0: It's 27 past six. Look, we've got 10,000 reasons to crank us up today, starting with $10,000 cash with our 10K cash tracks. Thinking of Michael Jackson this morning. So all you need to do when you hear this song, and it is a Michael Jackson track. See, we're thinking about Michael Jackson today. When you hear Man in the Mirror, jump on the phone, 5023 1467. You'll be in the draw to win $10,000. Now, on the way, we've got the Early Bird Challenge, of course. News is next. Beach Boys.

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1: Morning with your local news. I'm Andrew Johnston. Federal MP Anne Webster has welcomed the decision to allow farmers access to certain herbicides under revised scientific conditions. A member for Mallee says policymakers need to listen to the farmers who responsibly rely on the herbicides to control weeds and retain soil and moisture in their cropping lands. She says it was important to acknowledge community concerns while also recognising the difference between historic practices and modern regulated use. The partnership between Mildura Council and local landcare groups is managing roadside weeds and pest management has been highlighted in Victorian Parliament. Local MP Jay Benham says the council manages around 5,000 k's of roadside but received just $85,000 from the state government program, which isn't enough. A member for Mildura is calling on the government to urgently increase funding for management, weeds and pests, saying they also affect agricultural land. The public will be able to see how the old Avoca homestead is looking in September. An open day will be held on September 20. Wentworth Mayor Daniel Linklater says the historic building's currently undergoing renovations.
2: Situated up on the banks of the beautiful Darling River, just an amazing heritage listed property. And of course it had that dreadful fire that went through a few years ago.
1: PowerCore started the annual measurement between vegetation and power lines across Victoria's northwest. The company's assuring locals choppers being seen in the sky, there's nothing untoward, as they use technology to make the annual measurements. It says it helps work out what vegetation needs to be cut now and what needs to be looked at in the future. It's scanning power lines around areas including Mildura, Oyen and Swan Hill. And an open mic night's happening this week, encouraging young people to get on the stage. Deputy Mayor Helen Healy says it's about encouraging people to sing, play music or perform poetry or comedy.
3: Friday night from 6 till 9. Now it's open to all ages but tailored for young people.
1: And that's the latest in local news.
0: Swine and dine at Hog's Breath Cafe. Much more than a family steakhouse. River 1467. National news now.
4: Sydney and Melbourne will lead a downturn in the property market over the next year, while growth in Brisbane, Perth and Adelaide is expected to slow. That's according to the latest outlook from Domain. Chief Economist Nicola Powell says the rising rates have played a role and she expects the government's housing tax reforms to also affect the market.
5: I think what we've got at the moment are investors are just waiting. It will change decisions around investing in housing. Ultimately, it makes investing in housing less attractive.
4: Ebola has spread beyond Africa, with the first case detected outside of the continent since the outbreak was declared last month. A doctor who'd returned to France from the Democratic Republic of the Congo has tested positive to the virus, but is believed to be in a stable condition. And Papua New Guinea's backed down from a threat to ban Australian chicken and poultry as a result of the H5 strain of bird flu making its way to our country. A third case has been confirmed, this time in South Australia, while it's believed a bird that died at Dunsborough in WA also had the virus.
6: Sport for Anne Webster, your member for Mallee, authorised A. Webster Mildura.
4: In sport, the Socceroos are nudging the PM to let fans unite at lunchtime tomorrow for their World Cup clash with Paraguay. The Aussies can advance to the round of 32 with a win or draw in San Francisco. Assistant coach Paul O'Conn hopes the whole country will be cheering.
7: Well, we were expecting that our Prime Minister, Mr. Albanese, would give everyone a day off so people didn't need to scramble to find a TV set wherever they can to watch it.
4: On the field, Canada's currently up against Switzerland, while Qatar and Bosnia are also in action.
0: Rural News Now. For Mildura Ag Supplies.
8: Good morning, I'm Emily Minnie. There's concern a storm forecast along the West Australian coastline could drive more bird flu infected animals to Australia. It's believed two cases detected in the region washed up from remote hotspots such as Heard Island. BirdLife Australia director and wildlife ecologist Mike Bamford says the weather system does increase the risk of more infected seabirds landing on the mainland.
9: If the birds are a bit sick, they're even more likely to get blown inshore. It depends. There are so many variables. It depends on how the storm, how strong it is, wind direction.
8: A case of the H5N1 strain has been confirmed in South Australia after two dead migratory birds were sent away for testing yesterday. Water quality was among the top concern of those who took part in a review of the Murray-Darling Basin Plan. The Murray-Darling Basin Authority has held a 12-week consultation period on community concerns surrounding the plan, which is under review for the first time in a decade. MDBA General Manager Megan Winter says they received nearly 2,500 submissions.
10: So quite a substantial amount of submissions, and people have shared their lived experience with us. They've shared their frustrations, but they've also given us different evidence to consider and look at. There's some areas of alignment and there's areas of divergence, of course.
8: Victorian farmers are calling for the agriculture sector to be protected amid a data centre infrastructure boom. There are currently 30 proposed projects which require land, energy and water. Victorian Farmers Federation President Ryan Milgate says farmers' concerns need to be taken seriously.
11: They're extremely energy hungry. Traditionally, they've been cooled by evaporative cooling, so they put water in and evaporate it to reduce temperature. So, you know, water use is a major issue. Obviously, water is a very, very key issue in regional Victoria.
8: The New South Wales opposition is vowing to overhaul the green energy rollout if it wins the next state election. The proposal would see Sydney, Newcastle and Wollongong house more renewable energy projects. The move is aimed at better distributing the rollout between metropolitan and regional areas. State Nationals leader Gurmesh Singh says it is a common sense plan which would be fairer than the current system.
12: We've got a plan. We've got a plan for New South Wales to reduce energy prices, to make a cheaper, better, but more importantly, a fairer system, because regional New South Wales shouldn't have to bear the brunt of Chris Minns' poor management of the energy rollout.
8: And more farmers are turning to technology and automation to carry out on-farm operations. There have been major advances in farm technology in recent years, with many farmers implementing remote monitoring and sensor technologies like virtual fencing. Coggan Farms in Queensland's Western Downs has been leading the charge in digitising farm operations. Emily Coggan says innovation is an important part of agriculture.
13: We're price takers in how we produce, so we can only control our costs, and having more visibility and having, I guess, the flexibility to get on the paddock faster is a great outcome.
8: And that's the state of the country. I'm Emily Minnie. Good morning.
0: River 1467 weather for Ontario General Store. See the general for golden fried chicken.
14: We're expecting a partly cloudy day today for the Mallee. Chance of frost this morning, patchy morning fog, Mildura, Robinvale, and Ionall heading for 17. The lower western, partly cloudy, chance of morning frost, chance of morning fog in the west, Wentworth and Perncarry, 17, Broken Hill, a top of 14. And the Riverland, a partly cloudy day, patches of frost, chance of fog this morning, Renmark, 17. The 3-day forecast for Sunraysia tomorrow, partly cloudy, 16. Saturday, partly cloudy, 16. And Sunday, a shower or two, a top of 18, currently at 20-7. In Ellerslie, it's 3.
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14: On the way, I want to talk about Limitless Dance Academy. That's coming out of the Community File for Choice. It's flooring the floor that you've been searching for. Very, very soon, they're celebrating 10 years, Limitless Dance Academy. Really, 10 years. We'll talk about that at 10-7. Next, the Early Bird Challenge is your chance to have a cuppa on us and Geronimo Labor Hire and a bit of Aussie music trivia today as well. We used Daryl Braithwaite yesterday. I thought, well, we'll use a bit of Aussie music trivia today too. Yes. Cast your mind back to the 1970s for today.

0: River, 1467, your feel-good station on a, I can't believe I'm saying this, Thursday morning. Great to have your company. Hey, look, Ripple taking on Merbein this weekend at Henchwood Oval. It is our SFNL Round 12 match of the day here at River, 1467. And got to say, all the action from 2 on Saturday for the Gateway, the G, the place to be. River, 1467, live footy, local voices and big moments. Yes, going to be a huge one. Merbein's going to be keen to stay with Mulcher on points on the top of the ladder. But Ripple is starting to hit their straps. Yes, the season this year, so... Wow, it's so even. It is so even, the season this year. It's absolutely nuts. Anyway, we'll have all the details for you and all the action from 2 on Saturday. Hey, look, the Early Bird Challenge is a chance to have a cuppa and ask some Geronimo labour hire. Don't forget, if you're looking for your next job in mining, explorations or civil work, that's what they're all about. And, yeah, get to work today. That's what they say, Geronimo labour hire. Look, up there, Kazali was released on this day in 1979. And I want to know who performed it. Remember this song. Who was it who released that song? Who was it who performed it? 5023 1467. 5023 1467. Up there, Kazali. I can remember I had a copy of that on, oh, the kids won't even understand that, on 7-inch single.
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1: Test your brain power. It's the Early Bird Challenge on River 1467. For Geronimo Labour Hire. Jobs, people, progress. That's Geronimo.
0: Yes, it certainly is. Up there, Kazali. Again, talking about Up There, Kazali. It was released on this day in 1979. Just a bit of a reminder again what it sounds like.
2: Up there, Kazali. In there and fight.
0: And I can remember having that on 7-inch single. Now, I don't know if Daryl actually can remember what 7-inch singles are, but I've got Daryl from Mulder on the line. Daryl, good morning to you.
8: There you go, mate. Hey, mate, just for interest, I'm older than you.
0: Okay, then fair. Well, that doesn't mean you can remember 7-inch singles, though. Maybe it's something you want to forget. If you're anything like me, I was pretty rugged on them. Actually, that's not true. It's not true at all. Well, there you go. Look, Daryl, who was it who performed up there? Because only 1979.
8: Mike Brady.
0: It was. Look, I'll give you a tick there. It was Mike Brady. It was performed by the two-man band. It was performed by Brady and Peter Sullivan. And there is some sort of question whether, you know, like Brady's version comes first or the two-man band version. I don't know. I don't have a clue anyway. Mike Brady. Everyone knows Mike Brady. So, look, we'll put a coffee voucher aside for you and enjoy. Enjoy your day. Good to talk to you, Daryl.
8: We will.
0: Thank you very much for that. That's Daryl from Mildura up there, Kazali, 1979. Wow. I was so excited when I got that. Remember the folks buying it for me. Hey, look, let's face it, I was a whole lot of about six at the time when I got a copy of that song.

0: blues.
1: River 1467, your feel good station with Elton John. I guess that's why they call it the blues. It is 6 to 7. Hey, look, get your local news for free right now at our website, river1467.com.au. You've started putting stuff up on the website, so there's some news there from this morning if you're interested to see what happens around Sunraysia. We'll keep you updated. Speaking of which, the community file for choice is flooring the floor that you've been searching for. I knew this was coming up. Well, the Limitless Dance Academy, they're celebrating 10 years, and they're going to do it Sunday, the 12th of July. That is not far away at all. Now, they've got two show times, 11 a.m. and 3:30 p.m. It's 95 minutes each, and that's 110 minutes, including interval, at the Mildura Arts Centre. Celebrating 10 years of Limitless Dance Academy, and they're saying to the whole community, come and celebrate with us. Look, all the details, river1467.com.au, community file. Thanks to Choices Flooring. We'll definitely keep you updated here at River 1467. We'll check in with our lucky $5 note next. 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
1: 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Now, look, we've got 10,000 reasons to crank us up today. Starting with $10,000 cash, our 10K cash tracks. This is a song to be listening out for. Starting with the man in the mirror. And when you hear Michael Jackson's Man in the Mirror, just jump on the phone, 5023-1467. As soon as you hear it, you could be in the draw to win $10,000. New sport and weather is next. It's Boz Skaggs. Lido.

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1: Good morning with your local news. I'm Andrew Johnston. Pauline Hanson says mistakes happen. It comes after Farah MP David Farley accidentally voted with the Greens in a failed motion to axe the fuel excise cap for mining giants. Farley admits he regrets the blunder. His leader's telling Sky she's spoken to him twice.
2: I said, David, next week I will actually give you one of the staff out of my office or out of the other senators to try and help you get through next week. It is extremely hard. My member makes one mistake which doesn't change the vote. You know, it gives a bit of slack.
1: The Victorian government's expanded the Chemist Care Now program, saying it'll make health more accessible. From next month, women will be able to get the contraceptive pill from their pharmacist with free consultation. Local chemists involved in the program include Keane's Pharmacy in Merbein, Terry White Chemmart in Mildura, and Irimple Pharmacy. A historic homestead near Wentworth is currently being renovated with an open day happening in September. The Avoca homestead was severely damaged by fire in 2024, with the original pine log section of the building destroyed. Mayor Daniel Linklater says there's already plenty of interest in the September 20 event.
3: But a young couple have taken on this property and are returning it to its former glory. So just wanted to give them a shout out and can't wait to see it.
1: A chance for young locals to get on stage and perform, Mildura Deputy Mayor Helen Healy says. Open mic night is happening tomorrow night from 6 p.m. at Powerhouse Place.
4: It's a really terrific initiative for young people to get up and do their thing in front of the microphone and an audience. You know, music, comedy, poetry, whatever is their jam, they can at the Powerhouse.
1: No basketball for the Mildura Heat teams in Big V this weekend, both having the week off. It comes as the men and women had two games on the road last week. The women are sitting fifth on the Division 1 ladder, while the men are currently sitting second on the Division 2 men's table. And that's the latest in local news.
0: 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River 1467. National news now.
5: Morning, I'm Britt Allen. The head of ASIO says he's gravely concerned that Australia's terror threat is worsening after the Bondi attack, while warning an Iran-aligned group could be linked to plots for assassinations and firebombings in our country. Mike Burgess believes the current probable threat rating doesn't capture how volatile things have really become. France has recorded its first case of Ebola after the disease was detected in a doctor who'd flown back from the Democratic Republic of the Congo. It's also the first infection from this current outbreak to have been confirmed outside of the African continent. A soldier remains in hospital this morning after being injured at Holsworthy Barracks. The ADF member was reportedly hurt during a training exercise. And Community Strong Australia, that's the name of our nation's newest political party. Sydney's Teal Independents, Zali Stegall and Allegra Spender are its first two members.
6: Sport for Anne Webster, your member for Mallee, authorised A. Webster Mildura.
5: In sport, a depleted Souths will square off against Parramatta to kick off round 17 of the NRL tonight at Combank. But Latrell Mitchell's long-awaited return has been delayed after the Rabbitohs star tore his calf at training. In AFL, the league's set to limit how much contact training the clubs can do from next season, following a similar move from the NRL in a bid to reduce the risk of serious head knocks. But the exact time limit is still up in the air. And round 16 begins tonight at the Gabba for the Lions at home to the Swans. That's the latest in news and sport.
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7: For the Mallee today, partly cloudy day, the chance of frost this morning, patchy morning fog, Mildura, Robinvale and Ogan all heading for 17. The lower western, partly cloudy, chance of morning frost, chance of morning fog in the west, Wentworth and Pooncarie, 17, Broken Hill, 14. And for the Riverland, partly cloudy, patches of frost, chance of fog this morning, Renmark, 17. The three-day forecast for Sunraysia tomorrow, partly cloudy, 16. Saturday, partly cloudy, 16. And Sunday, a shower or two, a top of 18, currently at 6 past 7 in Mildura, 3.
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7: On the way, we'll open the celebration book. It is June 25, so stop and have a bit of a think about it. You know, it's on celebrating. Let us know. We'll spread the word. And they've got a chance to have a win at the end of the week, too, thanks to Banjos, the hot pastry platter, or Cumber and Slice for two. Now, also on the way, the virtual River Runner. She's a heart warmer, an entire body warmer this month, thanks to the team at Harvey Norman Mildura. They'll definitely keep you warm. That's the idea. We'll have a little bit of fun with that. The virtual River Runner. We'll check in with that this half hour. And next, more than 170, count them, more than 170 inspiring police or aspiring police have expressed interest in completing training at Mildura's new regional academy. 170. That is huge news. We'll talk about that next. I know we talked about that just recently. 170 aspiring police sticking their hand up and say, yeah, I'd be interested in training in Mildura.

0: nothing but a good time. That is Poison. It is 11 past 7. Sunraysia's own River 1467 Breakfast with Dave Burrows. And you can join me in the River 1467 team this Saturday. We'll be live on location at Harvey Norman, Mildura. It is for the massive end of financial year sale from 9 through to midday. Head down to Harvey Norman, Mildura this Saturday. Score yourself a bargain. And here's the best part right here. Every purchase puts you into the draw to win a Massport six-burner barbecue worth $1,200. Furniture, electrical, bedding, computers. Buy anything and you could be cooking in style this summer. Harvey Norman, Mildura this Saturday. Don't miss out. Don't miss out. Huge. $1,200 worth of Massport six-burner barbecue. Yes, please. Now, look, we've talked about training, police training in Mildura recently, and more than 170 aspiring police have expressed interest in completing their training at Mildura's new regional academy. A strong response over the last week comes as Victoria Police prepare for the academy's first classes in January of next year. They're not messing around. They're serious about this. The new regional academy means for the first time ever, recruits will be able to complete their entire police training without having to travel to Melbourne in the hopes of opening up a police career to those who've never been able to pursue one before. Training will actually mirror the 25-week program delivered at the Victoria Police Academy in Glen Waverley. Recruits going to graduate in a local ceremony in Mildura, be deployed to positions in the Mallee region. And it's not too late to register to. The details, we've got the details on the news section of the website. Head to river1467.com.au. 170 people have stuck their hand up and said, yeah, we'd be interested in completing police training at Mildura's new regional academy. They've done something right there. They've definitely made a decision. It's, well, we've got to get the police through the training, I guess, is the next thing. The recruits through the training and have them become fully-fledged police officers, I guess, but step by step.
1: 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Name the TV theme.

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1: Now, it doesn't happen all the time. It does occasionally, though. There's no one in the celebration book for today. It is June 25, so stop and have a bit of a think about it. Do you know someone who's celebrating today? Well, spare a bit of a thought for them. They're celebrating along with singer-songwriter Carly Simon. She's 83 today. And musician Tim Finn turns 74, Tim Finn. I can remember listening to his music as I was growing up. Of course, everyone in the celebration book throughout the week does have the chance to have a win. It is Thursday, so we've got to draw a winner tomorrow. The hot pastry platter or cup and a slice of two, thanks to Banjo's. So have a bit of a think. You know, someone's celebrating tomorrow or over the weekend, let us know. Head to river1467.com.au and we'll open the celebration book again tomorrow morning around this time.
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1: 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Name the business and the photo and you go into the draw. It is simple as that. You name the business and the photo when you fill out the form. And up for grabs is the Harvey Norman Manchester bundle to stay warm this winter. It includes a queen quilt, a super loft queen quilt. It contains two awesome pillows, a fitted wool electric blanket, various silk touch bathrooms. In fact, there's four of them, one small to medium and three large to extra large robes, and a flannelette queen sheet set, around $1,000 in value. The Harvey Norman bundle, Manchester bundle. It could be yours. Could be yours. Again, head to the website, river1467.com.au. Name the business in the photo when you fill out the form. It is really that simple. It's 23 past 7 with Daddy Cool doing the Eagle Rock on a Thursday morning.

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You know we've got 10,000 reasons to crank us up today, right? Starting with $10,000 cash, our 10K cash tracks. This is what you've got to be listening out for. Or we've got less than an hour left of the program. Oh, we better play it very, very soon. I think when you hear that song, give us a call, 5023 1467, as soon as you hear it, and you'll be in the draw. 10K. It's got to go to someone. Someone's got to win $10,000. Our 10K cash tracks here at River 1467. On the way, reverse the verse, new sport, weather, next.

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1: Good morning with your local news. I'm Andrew Johnston. A decision to allow farmers access to certain herbicides under revised scientific conditions has been welcomed by member for Mallee Ann Webster. She says policymakers need to listen to farmers when it comes to the responsible use of herbicides to control weeds for retaining soil and moisture in the cropping land. She says it's important that the concerns of the community were acknowledged, but it's also important to recognise that there is a difference between historic parasites and using more modern regulated practices. There are calls for an urgent increase for the funding that is going after managing roadside weeds and pests. Mildura MP Jay Benham wants the issue to be more focused on after raising it in State Parliament, where she highlighted a long-running partnership between Mildura Council and local land care groups to deliver control across the road network over the past 12 years. She says the current funding that the council receives doesn't take into consideration the true scale of the task that it and the land groups face. A historic homestead near Wentworth is getting closer to being re-renovated, with an open day scheduled for September. The Avoca homestead was severely damaged by a fire back in 2024. The original pine log section of the building was destroyed. Mayor Daniel Linklater says there's already plenty of interest in attending the event in September.
2: But a young couple have taken on this property and are returning it to its former glory. So just wanted to give them a shout out and can't wait to see it.
1: No need to be concerned if you see a chopper hanging overhead in coming days. Power cores scanning power lines across Mildura, Swan Hill, Oyen and other areas of Victoria's north or west. The chopper is using technology to measure the distance between power lines and vegetation. It'll be flying about 300 metres off the ground. This happens every year and will be happening locally over the next few weeks. No basketball this weekend for Mildura Heat in the Big V competitions. Both teams have the week off. It comes after two games on the road over the weekend. Women are sitting fifth on the Division 1 table, while the men are sitting second in Division 2. And that's the latest in local news.
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3: The Albanese government's amendments to negative gearing and capital gains tax are expected to pass Parliament today. It's after a deal was made with the Greens earlier this week. The bill includes the abolishment of negative gearing for established properties. The country's top spy says he's gravely concerned that Australia's terror threat is worsening in the wake of the Bondi attack. ASIO Chief Mike Burgess believes the current threat level of probable doesn't really capture how volatile things have become.
4: And when an Australian is killed at the hands of a foreign government on Australian soil, we will be shocked, but we should not be surprised.
3: And Teal independent Sally Steggall and Allegra Spender have announced a name for their new political party. It's called Community Strong Australia and has been created in a bid to destabilise the two-party system and grab disaffected One Nation voters. But it still needs to be accepted by the Australian Electoral Commission, meaning it could still be another 3 or so months before the party is made official.
5: Sport for Ann Webster, your member for Mallee, authorised A. Webster Mildura.
3: In sport, the Socceroos coach is confident most Aussies will be watching tomorrow's big World Cup clash. The game against Paraguay could guarantee a spot in the round of 32. And Tony Popovich says he knows we'll all be getting behind them.
6: I'm pretty confident they will capture the moment. Whether they have a day off or not, I'm sure every Australian will be somewhere watching the Socceroos and watching these boys perform and be very proud of them.
3: And a late injury blow for the side, with defender Jacob Italiano out with an abdominal injury.
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7: For the Mallee today, a partly cloudy day, the chance of frost this morning, patchy morning fog. Mildura, Robinvale and Oyen all heading for 17. The lower west and partly cloudy, chance of morning frost, chance of morning fog in the west. Wentworth and Pink Area 17, Broken Hill 14. And for the Riverland, partly cloudy, patches of frost, chance of fog this morning, Renmark 17. The 3-day forecast for Sunraysia tomorrow, partly cloudy, 16. 16. Saturday, partly cloudy, 16. And on Sunday, a shower or two, a top of 18. Currently at 24 to 8 in Werribee. It's sitting on 3.
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7: We'll open up the community file at 10 to 8. We'll talk about it's the last couple of days of the Lifeline Lon Malley push-up challenge. Yes, if you think of the push-up challenge, you think of Lifeline Lon Malley, right? They've been doing it for years. Lifeline push-up challenge. Anyway, we'll talk about that at 10 to 8. Next, it's Reverse the Verse, and this is where you can go into the draw for that $100 voucher at the end of the week. Thanks to Harvey Norman. We'll do it tomorrow is the end of the week. Have a listen. Or perhaps this morning's isn't particularly easy. But anyway, if you think you know what that song is, 5023 1467, 5023 1467. We'll play Reverse the Verse next.

0: Sometimes it's difficult when it comes to reverse the verse, isn't it? That is April Sewing Cuma with Dragon or For Dragon. It's 20 to 8, and reverse the verse, sometimes we've got to give you a little bit of a hint, like this morning. Now, this will probably give it away. So listen to this before you jump on the phone. 50-23-1467. Got to go back to 1986 from the film The Colour of Money for Reverse the Verse this morning.
1: 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Reverse the Verse.
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1: For Harvey Norman, with every option to make your house a home.
0: And playing that song in reverse again, have a listen. Like I said, they can't all be easy. We're going to grab a call off the phone line. Good morning, Reverse the Verse. Who's this?
3: Yeah, morning, Dave. How are you, mate?
0: Yeah, good. Who have I got there?
3: Stewie, yeah.
0: Stewie, where are you calling from? You're in the car, aren't you?
3: Yeah, mate, yes.
0: Is there any fog about? I probably should ask you that. Is there any fog around the place?
3: A little bit, not too bad.
0: Good, because I haven't stuck my head out, because I come to work before the fog actually even drops down a lot of the time. Hey, the song, what was the song?
3: Is it in the way that you use it?
0: It's in the way that you use it. Yes, that is Eric Clapton. Can you remember the movie The Colour of Money?
3: Oh, vaguely, mate. My memory's not very good, eh? I'm getting old.
0: Oh, yeah, you and me both. I had to look it up. Tom Cruise, actually, no, I've got a copy of that film, I believe, at home. Tom Cruise and Newman was in that as well, of course. Look, stay on the line. I'll grab some details from you, and that $100 voucher could be yours. Reverse the Verse back again tomorrow morning, and we do have to find the winner for the week as well.
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4: 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Orrible versus Merbein at Henchwood Oval. Merbein will be keen to stay with Wildura on points at top of the ladder, but Orrible is staying to hit their straps. All the action from 2 Saturday.
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0: Just saying about saving my voice, and I've got Ian on the phone. Ian from Mildura. I tell you what, you jumped on the phone real quick when you heard Michael Jackson there, Ian. Is there any reason for it?
1: I was surprised I was going to and get through.
0: Tell you what, you were straight onto it. Congratulations, you've scored a place on our 10K Cash Track standby list. So what you need to do is you need to keep your phone handy on Monday. That's the 29th, next Monday. Somebody will be winning 10 grand, and it's as simple as that. We just make it easy for you, Ian, but I'll tell you what, you've picked up Michael Jackson. Bit of a Michael Jackson fan there.
1: Yeah, I liked his first song, Ben.
0: Oh, yeah.
1: And a few other songs.
0: Yeah, okay. Then it was later on in his career, I guess, Man in the Mirror. Anyway, look, Ian, you're in the draw. Thank you very much for your call.
1: Thanks, Dave. Have a good day, mate.
0: And you too. And again, we've got 10,000 reasons to crank us up today. We might even do it again this afternoon. That was our Cash Tracks for this morning, our 10K Cash Tracks demo. Might even do it this afternoon. And I'll do it again tomorrow morning to give you a last chance to get yourself into the draw. $10,000 could be going to someone. Look, we're going to check the lucky $5 note in just a couple of minutes.
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0: 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It really is as simple as that. 139th Street, Mildura, during business hours. $125 up for grabs.

River, 1467, your feel-good station with the Goo Goo Dolls. That's Iris. It is coming up to 4 to 8. 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Sounds better on iHeart too. And I am interested. I'm going to ask this question on Facebook this afternoon, I think. Look, corner of 16th and Riverside. Apparently there's only one-way traffic there out of 16th Street. And there's a bit of an issue with signage, according to some of the listeners. Just wondering how you're going with that intersection there, getting a little bit of works done. That's again 16th and Riverside. Just from our community, File for Choice is flooring the floor that you've been searching for. And the Lifeline Lodden Mallee Push-Up Challenge is continuing for today and tomorrow. Tomorrow is the last day. And when you think of the Push-Up Challenge, perhaps you should be thinking of Lifeline Lodden Mallee. Apparently, Lifeline's been doing it for years, the push-up challenge. In June, the whole idea, 3,307 push-ups in 24 days, honouring the 3,307 Australians who died by suicide in 2024. And the thing is, too, with the Lifeline Lodden Mallee push-up challenge, it's supporting Lifeline Lodden Mallee. The details are at our website, river1467.com.au. Now, we're out and about this weekend. On Saturday, I'm at Harvey Norman. Sunday, the River 1467 team is bracing the chill. Live from Club Mervine for their DIY Big Freeze event, and Damo, Ben and myself, we're all going to take the plunge diving in the icy depths to raise final funds for Fight MND. Looking forward to that on the weekend. We've got to get through to the weekend, though. We're going to get through to news, sport and weather next. Alicia Bridges.

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1: Morning with your local news. I'm Andrew Johnston. Pauline Hanson says mistakes are made in Parliament after Farah MP David Farley accidentally voted with the Greens on a motion to axe the fuel excise that is given to the mining giants. He admits that he made the blunder. His leaders told Sky that he has now been spoken to about what he needs in Parliament.
2: I said, David, next week I will actually give you one of the staff out of my office or out of the other senators to try and help you get through next week. It is extremely hard. My member makes one mistake which doesn't change the vote. You know, it gives a bit of slack.
1: The partnership between Mildura Council and the local landcare groups when it comes to managing roadside weeds has been highlighted in State Parliament. Jay Benham taking the issue to the Parliament this week, saying that Council manages around 5,000 k's of roadside but just receives just $85,000 from the state government program and says that funding simply isn't enough. The member for Mildura calling for the government to urgently increase funding for management of weeds and pests, saying they also affect agricultural land in the region. Women will soon be able to talk to their pharmacist about getting the contraceptive pill without having to go to a doctor. The Victorian government expanding its Chemist Care Now program, making health more accessible. Local pharmacies involved include Terry White, Chemmart in Redcliffs, Chemist Warehouse in Mildura and Irimple Pharmacy. Jacinda Allen says the program is about making things easier.
3: Adult women, they will be able to get the contraceptive pill through the Chemist Care Now program. That means no going to the GP, come straight to the local pharmacy, see the pharmacist, and then get the pills.
1: Powercor is back in the air over our region this week, checking the distance between vegetation and power lines. The company is assuring locals that they have nothing to be concerned about when they see a chopper in the air. It's using technology to make the annual measurements. It'll see what vegetation needs to be cut now and what needs to be looked at in the future. A scanning of power lines will include areas like Mildura, Oyen and Swan Hill. And an open night mic is being held this week, encouraging young people to hit the stage. Deputy Mayor Helen Healy said, says that's about encouraging people to sing, play music or perform poetry or comedy.
4: Friday night from 6 till 9. Now it's open to all ages but tailored for young people.
1: And that's the latest in local news.
0: Swine and dine at Hog's Breath Cafe. Much more than a family steakhouse. River 1467. National news now.
5: Bruce Anglin. The federal government's considering the need to reassess our current terror threat structure following a stark warning from the nation's top spy. ACO boss Mike Burgess says Australia's threat level of probable doesn't accurately reflect reality, but we're not yet at the next level of expected. Home Affairs Minister Tony Burks told the ABC it's something they're looking at.
6: Once you're at probable, the next official ratcheting up is expected, where you have a very specific event that you have intelligence about that is about to occur. And we are not at that point.
5: And Sydney and Melbourne will lead a downturn in the property market over the next year, while growth is expected to slow in Brisbane, Perth and Adelaide. That's according to the latest outlook from Domain. Chief Economist Nicola Powell says rising rates have played a role, and she expects the government's housing tax reforms will also be a factor.
7: I think what we've got at the moment are investors are just waiting. Ultimately, it makes investing in housing less attractive.
8: Sport for Anne Webster, your member for Mallee. Authorise A. Webster Mildura.
5: In sport, Switzerland's defeated Canada 2-1 at the World Cup, while Bosnia and Herzegovina took down Qatar 3-1. Now it's time for Scotland and Brazil to take the field, while Morocco will be taking on Haiti. South Africa is up against South Korea, and Mexico will battle Czechia later this morning. And Bernard Tomic has suffered a straight sets defeat to fellow Aussie Chris O'Connell in the Wimbledon qualifying. Tristan Schoolcate and Dane Sweeney have also advanced to the next stage. And that's the latest in news and sport.
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9: For the Manly today, a partly cloudy day. There is a chance of frost this morning. Patchy morning fog. Mildura, Robin Vale, and Owen all heading for 17. The lower western, a partly cloudy day. Chance of morning frost. Chance of morning fog in the west. Wentworth and Pooncarry 17. Broken Hill 14. And for the Riverland, a partly cloudy day. Patches of frost. Chance of fog this morning. Renmark 17. The 3-day forecast for Sunraysia tomorrow, partly cloudy 16. Saturday, partly cloudy 16. And Sunday, a shower or two, a top of 18. Currently at 5 past 8 in Mildura, still sitting on 3.
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9: On the way, Secret Sound is worth $810. 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Going to catch up with Gordon from the Gateway this half hour. And next, just mentioned a couple of times, corner of 16th and Riverside. Not really sure what the go is down there, but apparently there's some roadworks down there. And I'll see if I can piece together something that's happening down there at least. I'm interested to know if you've been through the intersection there, 16th Street and Riverside. What exactly is the works that's happening down there? Apparently it's a little bit confusing for drivers. That's so I'm told anyway. And thanks to Andrew for letting us know about that. Sent through some details, some photos and all sorts of stuff last night on our Facebook page, but

0: Breakfast with Dave Burrows. Stevie Wonder Superstition. It's 11 past 8, and this weekend our SFNL match of the day is a Ripple taking on Moorebean and Hinchinwood Oval. Moorebean, really, are they on points with Mildura at top of the ladder? So Moorebean's second in the ladder. Ripple's starting to hit their straps, though. We'll have all the action from 2 on Saturday afternoon for the Gateway, the G, the place to be. And speaking of the Gateway too, I've got Gordon from the Gateway coming up very, very soon. We'll have a chat to him. River 1467, Live 40 Local Voices and Big Moments in 2026. Now, I had Andrew send me some details over Facebook. He sent the radio station some details over Facebook Messenger overnight. And look, he's not really sure what's going on. Corner of 16th Street and Riverside. And apparently there's only one-way traffic coming out of 16th Street or something. He says, look, as far as his concerns, poorly signed. And in fact, there is a sign there that says road closure, and it's facing the panic at the paddock. It's not sort of facing oncoming traffic from either direction. But he said he was really stressed because police pulled him over at the front of a house, and he said it wasn't even on the GPS notifications. So obviously he's got notifications on his GPS. It hasn't come up there. Well, look, I can answer that because quite often the GPS notifications just don't come up when there's issues in Mildura. It's about as simple as that. But he did say, look, he wasn't the only one that did it either. And you can easily see oncoming traffic when you're entering. But he did also have a sign, or showed a sign, that says roadwork ahead. And he said, doesn't that mean roadwork, not road closures or detour? There is a detour sign there. But look, Andrew was saying he was just very confused about the roadworks there, corner of 16th Street and Riverside, and the way that the signs are laid out. So interested if anyone has been down in that area. And obviously, I'm going to put some information up on our Facebook page this afternoon, and interested to see if anyone can sort of just let us know exactly what's going on out there. That would be greatly appreciated. Now, look, on the way, Secret Sound, it's made its way up to $810. Have a listen to this. Thanks to the Euston Club Resort. If you think you know what Secret Sound is, jump on the phone right now. 5023 1467. 5023 1467. Secret Sound next.
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5: It's worth $810. Have a listen to this. What do you think it is? 50-23-1467. 50-23-1467. Got Dennis from Dayton on the line. Good morning, Dennis.
6: Good morning.
5: How's Dayton? Haven't been out there for a little while.
6: Yeah, a big heavy fog coming in.
5: Okay, it's coming in now. Yeah, that'd be right. I miss the fog pretty much most of the time when I come to work. I come to work so early. Hey, that sound, what do you think it is for the Houston Club Resort?
6: Pulling glad wrap out of
5: a stroller. It is not. No, sorry, Dennis, but thank you very much. I'd love to send some money out to Dayton, old stomping ground. 50-23-1467 is that number. Phyllis from Merbein on the line. Phyllis, were you ringing up to have a go at Secret Sound? Or to apologise for not answering a question yesterday morning.
6: Doing both.
5: I can't even remember what the question was yesterday. That's how important it was. No, it was about Vegemite, actually.
6: Yeah.
5: Do you actually eat Vegemite?
6: Yes.
5: Good. So you're a happy little Vegemite. I like that. Hey, look, that sound, $810. What do you think?
6: Is it an aerosol can?
5: It is not. No, I'm sorry, but thank you very much for having a go. And look, we might make this one the last one for this morning. Good morning, Secret Sound. Who's this?
7: It's John Doe.
5: John from Redcliffs, coming in for Chalice this morning. Of course, you will be raising funds. And what are you doing raising funds for this morning?
7: Young Mikhail out of Mervyn needs. The family needs to find $7,500 every month for medication that he needs.
5: I thought that might be the case. Hey, look, $810, what do you think the sound is?
7: You're using a straw broom on concrete.
5: I am definitely not using a straw broom on concrete. No, but thank you very much for having a go there, John. That's John from Redcliffs, John from Chalice. Look, we're going to leave it there for Secret Sound. It's a tough one. And on purpose too. So look, Damien will give you a chance this afternoon. Give you a chance at 3:30. It's all for the Houston Club Resort. Don't forget your chance to win a Ford Everest valued at $60,000 at the Houston Club Resort.

0: Sunrise, your own river, 1467 breakfast with Dave Burrows, and a very good morning at 21 past 8 to Gordon from the Gateway. How are you, Gordon?
1: Yeah, good, mate. Yourself?
0: Yeah, getting the voice back slowly, slowly, slowly. Hey, look, maybe this will help me out. And, of course, drink responsibly, but Miller's Chill at $50 a case. Is that correct? Seriously? It's not a typo?
1: It sure is.
0: It is correct.
1: Yeah, absolutely it is, buddy.
0: Wow, what's going on? That's obviously in the drive-thru. What's going on over there? Because there's always huge specials over there.
1: Yeah, Matt's going crazy, mate. He's out of control. He likes to be doing whatever he feels like, so
0: he needs to chill. He needs to chill, so he needs to take a slab of Miller's Chill home himself.
1: Well, it's the right day for Miller's Chill, isn't it? What are we at, 4 degrees?
0: Yeah, it's not too bad now. Yesterday was down to zero at this time, so...
1: Yeah, it's as cold as a mother-in-law's kiss.
0: Yeah, I'm hearing you. Hey, look, I'll tell you what, something that's going to warm up on Saturday, the Socceroos on the big screen at the Gateway. I like this idea on the huge screen.
1: We've got it all on the big screens, mate. As usual, we're going to deliver for people to come down, have a bite of lunch, or just come down to watch and have a controlled beverage. But, it's the big game, mate. It's the one that we need to win to go through.
0: Yeah, that's exactly right.
1: Nice and easy.
0: Plenty of people who are interested in it too.
1: Oh, look, there'll be a crowd, there's no doubt, probably in the sports bar midday. Yeah, it might warm up by then, but we've got all the heaters outside in the Verde, so.
0: Oh, so you'll have
1: come
0: it.
1: On down.
0: Yeah, so she'll be on both the huge screens.
1: Yeah, well, at midday there's not a lot of your football or anything on. So
0: yeah, don't put me in that.
1: The timing's pretty perfect, you know. You can sit down an hour and a half, watch the big game, 45 minutes in each direction.
0: Yeah.
1: And then you've had your lunch, you've had the pleasure of the whole situation. It's pretty cool.
0: And there's either one or two ways you can go. You can either celebrate into the evening or you can drown your sorrows, one or the other. Again, drink responsibly, please.
1: No, that's exactly it, mate, exactly. But look... It's the Gateway, mate. There's plenty going on. We've got a couple of top secret activities that we're undertaking to get done.
0: Yeah, okay.
1: We're bringing in a couple of things for companies to have a bit of fun with. So if you've got a group of 20 or up to probably 50, 60, we've got an activity coming that'll be a hell of a lot of fun.
0: Yeah,
1: you
0: right.
1: You can do it over lunch or you can do it over a dinner and it's a reward for your team. So we'll announce that in due course. But
0: very nice.
1: We're working on something that'll be a lot of fun.
0: Beautiful. Hey, look, speaking of fun trivia, that was last night, wasn't it? How did it go? Pretty quiet?
1: Oh, mate, it's going mad, you know.
0: Oh, really?
1: 100 again.
0: Seriously?
1: Yeah.
0: Crazy. And you're not winning this. Like, you know, you're not the guru, the go-to guru.
1: Mate, I'm as dumb as a brick.
0: Well, there you go. I didn't want to say that. And after, what is this, 4.5, getting on towards 5 years, finally Gordon's admitted it.
1: I've got to admit something, though, mate. I've got to come clean, come honest.
0: Yeah, okay.
1: There's a beautiful little couple of people who come and regularly have the $9.90 senior lunch with me.
0: Yeah, okay.
1: And I got a telling off last week. Apparently I used the word bloody. I swore.
0: Ooh.
1: I got a telling off.
0: Wow, okay.
1: They're the cutest little couple, I tell you. They're gorgeous. But no, I had to take my telling off. I used the word bloody, so I better bloody not do it again.
0: Yeah, Gordon, make sure you're doing the right thing. No, that's good to see. They come in every week?
1: Yeah, mate. I'm frequently now getting a you, Gordon, on the radio.
0: I love it. That's excellent. Well, look, Gordon, always good to talk to you. I reckon we'll postpone the rest of the chat until next week. What do you think?
1: Yeah, I reckon same bat time, same bat channel.
0: Yeah, that's the one. Thanks for that, Gordon. Have a good one.
1: Cheers, mate.
0: Gordon from the Gateway there.
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9: Good morning with your local news. I'm Andrew Johnston. Farmers have been given new rules under which they can use certain herbicides as part of revised scientific conditions. The move is being welcomed by Federal MP Anne Webster, who says practical farming realities, evidence and modern application practices should guide the policy on the use of herbicides. She says that decision shows the importance of Commonwealth bodies listening to people who have experience working in the field. The Victorian government has now expanded the Chemist Care Now program, making it more accessible health for the region. As of next month, women will be able to get the contraceptive pill straight from their pharmacist via a free consultation without having to speak to a doctor. Local chemists involved in the program include Keen's Pharmacy in Merbein, Terry White, Ken Martin Mildura and iRimple Pharmacy. The public will be able to see how the old Avoca homestead is looking when they hold an open day in September. That event has been held on the 20th. Wentworth Mayor Daniel Linklater says the historic building is still undergoing renovations following a fire in 2024.
10: Situated up on the banks of the beautiful Darling River, just an amazing heritage listed property. And of course it had that dreadful fire that went through a few years ago.
9: A chance for young locals to show off their talents on the stage this week. Mildura Deputy Mayor Helen Healy says an open mic is happening tomorrow night from 6 p.m. at Powerhouse Place.
11: It's a really terrific initiative for young people to get up and do their thing in front of the microphone and an audience. You know, music, comedy, poetry, whatever is their jam, they can do it at the Powerhouse.
9: And a week off for basketball across our region in Big V action at least. The men currently sitting second on the Division 2 table and the women sitting fifth in Division 1. However, both sides will have the week off after making two road trips last weekend. And that's the latest in local news.
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12: 9 degrees in Melbourne, partly cloudy at top today, 14 at 8:30. Good morning. I'm David Armstrong. The federal government's confirmed an Australian woman with links to Islamic State will be allowed to come home. The woman has been stuck in Syria for almost a decade and was subject to a temporary exclusion order. The government says it's now legally obliged to remove that condition. Home Affairs Minister Tony Burke says she will be heavily monitored when she arrives here.
13: She will have to report and we will have to know where she lives, where she works, where she studies. If she books a ticket to anywhere for telecommunications, you cannot use any telecommunications device without 24 hours notice being given, and that applies to a phone, to an email account.
12: A man's fighting for life, another is in custody following a double stabbing at Melton. The knife fight broke out in a McDonald's car park just before midnight. left two men with upper body injuries. A 22-year-old man later handed himself in to police, will be interviewed by detectives. A secondary crime scene's been established at Melton West, where it's believed a car was dumped outside an Ambulance Victoria depot. The UK has recorded its hottest June day in nearly 60 years. Meantime, 40 people have drowned in heatwave-related deaths in France since last Thursday. BBC reporter Pierre-Antoine Dennis says it's a national emergency.
5: The healthcare system is on high alert. There's been a huge increase in terms of people admitted, especially under 40-year-old. We've had also an increase in terms of people calling emergency services for help.
12: The Allen government's political donation laws are headed to the High Court. Critics claim the new laws are rigged, as Labor remains the only party able to receive funds above the cap via union affiliation fees. A man has blown more than five times the legal alcohol limit after fleeing the scene of a crash at Mount Martha. Police breath tested the driver after two cars collided on the Murradak Highway last night. The 41-year-old's license has been suspended, the car impounded. He returned a positive roadside breath test with a reading of 0.269. In finance, our dollar is trading at 68.88 US.
14: Sport for Anne Webster, your member for Mallee, authorised A. Webster Mildura.
12: Brody Myercheck says he feared he would not be able to walk again after fracturing his neck in a tackle on King's Birthday. The Melbourne forward will be in a brace for another 6 weeks before another 6 weeks of minimal activity. Sydney has swung a selection surprise with Peter Laddams named to partner Brody Grundy in the ruck against Brisbane tonight. The Swans also regaining Errol Goulden and Tom McCartan. Group C's final group games at the World Cup underway. Haiti lead Morocco 1-0. Brazil leads Scotland 1-0. And that's the latest news and sport.
8: River 1467 weather. For Good Deal Tyres, 504 to 510 Benetook Avenue, Mildura.
0: Partly cloudy today, Mildura, Robinvale and Wentworth all heading for 17. The three-day forecast for sunrise tomorrow, partly cloudy, 16. Saturday, partly cloudy, 16. Sunday, a shower or two, 18.
15: Have you got a cough that has lasted more than 3 weeks? This is not normal. Lung disease affects almost one in three Australians. 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
8: 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For Wright's Metal Recyclers, 741 Coolong Avenue, Irimple.

0: is 11 to 9, and again, just going back to Karl Stefanovic, one of the things about podcasts is you can choose to watch them or listen to them or not. Like, you actually have to make an active choice to go and switch them on. So, you know, if people don't like what Karl Stefanovic has said or what Tommy Robinson has said, don't listen to it. Tim, good morning.
1: Yeah, g'day, Tom. I watched the podcast in its entirety. I'm 100% behind Karl. I thought it was a great podcast. The thing I find amazing these days is I don't think there's any some of the people that have come out and had a go at Karl. There's no bipartisan chip in journalism anymore. People always shoot from a certain side. I don't think he does. And I use the analogy, you know, I'm a One Nation supporter and I constantly hear people talking about Gina Rinehart backing Pauline Hanson, but I never, ever hear about anyone saying about Anthony Pratt and Andrew Forrest, and you've said the CFMEU back in Labor. It's a one-way street, mate. They just want to hear what they want to hear.
0: Well, that is true. And this is why I wanted to talk about the donation laws later on here in Victoria, because, you know, for the unions to get a sort of a free pass to say, well, you can donate millions of dollars to the Labor Party, but every other party has to have its donations capped. To me, it's not just wrong. It is so immoral that I can't believe that it got up as a law. It got up because Labor has the numbers in the state parliament. It could well face a high court challenge. And we're going to speak to the man who's going to launch that challenge. He's the leader of the West Party. He's called Paul Hopper later on in the show. Thank you, Tim. David, what have you seen?
2: Yeah, g'day, Tom. I'm just letting you know about a bootgate that are down in, it's in Warrnambool, so it's not affecting your Melbourne people much, but my wife has been stuck on the other side of a boom gate, unable to get home because there's only one way into the housing estate where she lives. For 2.5 hours now, she's been sitting there, and the police won't let her through. You can drive through the boom gates, you know, by zigzagging through the boom gates.
0: Yeah, but you're not supposed to.
2: No, it's a Warrnambool line, so you get in the train every 2 hours. I rang the police and they said, it's not our call, it's Beeline's call, and she just has to sit there. And
0: gee, that's no good. All right, I think that'd be, because I've been to Warrnambool and I've driven across that boom gate. I suspect it's Marnie's Road, possibly off the Princess Highway. So, look, thank you, David. Gee, you mentioned being stuck behind boom gates for 2.5 hours. All right, thank you, David. We will check it out with V-Line and maybe the local police. We'll stick you in the running for the weekly prize, the $1,000 voucher to spend at Imp Jewelry. You can buy something nice for your wife there. And if you win that, automatically you'll be in the running for the yearly prize, 60 grand towards a Mercedes of your choice, thanks to Mercedes-Benz Brighton. Their $10,000 tax time trade-in bonus is down. Its final days must end June the 30th. John, good morning. Hello, John.
3: Oh, hi, Tom. Sorry. I absolutely agree with most people's opinion. We are just turning into such a woke, biased, Victoria especially. Channel 9, I hope they have to come back and apologise and they have to make it public. They just hide too much.
0: One of the other things that's interesting, Karl was criticised for referring to the now former Prime Minister Keir Starmer as, look, I'll use the word, it rhymes with bankers, you know what I'm talking about. Well, look, Keir Starmer has just been rejected. He's one of the least popular Prime Ministers in British history, and he's had to stand down because his own party doesn't want him anymore. So if Karl says he's no good, he's just agreeing with the majority of the British population. And Tommy Robinson, whether you like him or not, like Nigel Farage or Pauline Hanson over here, he is a significant figure in British politics and cultural and social life. And so, you know, I just think if you lose your job for letting someone like that talk, I just think it's appalling. Rob, hello.
4: Yeah, good morning, Tom. Look, just your commentary on financial literacy sort of piqued a bit of an interest. 8 years ago, I wrote to CPA Australia asking them to co-sponsor a financial literacy program or test where clients take a voucher to their CPA and actually undergo a test, a short test, to help improve their literacy. That was just ignored. That was 8 years ago. I've got a question for you, though, on literacy, and it's one that I see in the media a lot, is about percentage change. When percentage is the base, most media commentators will just state the nominal change. So, for example, a 48% change in voting down to a 38% is a 20% drop in
0: the vote. But the people just say it's 10%. Yeah. Look, I agree. And the reason I wanted to bring this up, Rob, I mean, I'm someone who did do, like, I actually in a different life would have been an accountant. It was my best subject at school. I didn't end up going down that path, but I find it extraordinary how young people in particular cannot work out percentages. They just can't. And I don't know how you can get through our schooling system and not be able to understand those things. Rob, thank you. At 5 to
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9: 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In about 10 minutes' time, I want to go back to a subject I raised at the start of the program, this issue of financial literacy and whether or not it should be a discrete and compulsory class at school. Only about half of Australian adults are considered to be financially literate. And perhaps more disturbingly, only 28% of teenage boys, only 15% of teenage girls also considered financially literate. Now, financial literacy, like being able to read and write and spell and so forth, is something that you have to be able to do in life. I mean, we all end up with a credit card. A lot of us end up with a home loan or financing a car. We might put money into a term deposit. You have to understand the basics of interest and that sort of thing to be able to, you know, navigate that world. Let's go to some calls right now, though. Matthew, hello.
10: Good morning, Tom.
9: Yes,
10: Tom,
9: Matthew.
10: I just want to start the call off with by saying that I'm a fifth generation Labor supporter. Sorry, was. Last night, my son came home from university and told the family about the Carl Stefanovic interview and what Channel 9's stance was. We sat down as a family and actually watched it. And as a result, we've taken Channel 9 off our four remotes around the house.
9: Gee.
10: And we're not going back to Channel 9 for 2 years, if they sack Carl, that is. Same as we did to Woolworths when they wouldn't have Australia Day paraphernalia.
9: Yes,
10: we didn't shop there for 2 years. And so now the whole family has decided that that's it. If this is the stance Channel 9 is going to take, this is what we're going to do. It's not only about having advertisers, it's also about having the patronage. And if Carl can't interview a person with an opposing view, and I must admit, what Tommy came out with at the end about what his four elements of culture is, I don't agree with, but I respect that he's his right to express his own opinion. And there was nothing racist in his comments. And to me, even Peter Ford's comments this morning on the breakfast show, to me, Peter came across as being biased. So,
9: I heard what Pete Ford said because I was just, I obviously listened to the last part of the break. Well, I listened to most of the breakfast show while I'm getting ready for this show, and I was a little surprised. I think Pete Ford is sort of expressing the reality of working for a somewhat anodyne major TV station where you try and offend no one. But see, I look at it a bit differently, Matthew. I think these days it's very hard to consistently get people to watch or listen to what you have to say or what you put on TV or whatever. Cause you know, you and your family and everybody else has got so many entertainment options now. Like, you know, you can get rid of Channel 9. Well, you've still got the other free to air channels and you've got umpteen streaming channels and you've got YouTube and so forth. So it's not like you won't have anything to watch. And so upsetting people unnecessarily is, well, you really shouldn't do that. And I think that's what Nine has done here. But I think secondly, you know, people do need to be challenged. You do need to sometimes encounter something or hear something or watch something that goes against what you think. Now, for example, most of the time if I have a strong point of view on an issue, our ideal guest is someone who fundamentally disagrees with me, who will argue the opposite point of view. And we have a debate, and some of the best interviews I've ever done have been with people who are ideologically opposed to me or opposed to what I think. But that's what life is about. You know, not everybody thinks the same. And again, I just find it surprising with Karl Stefanovic. Look, if Nine just wanted to get rid of him and they're just looking for a way out, maybe that's all this is. But if they're like having given him his so-called side hustle, which is you can go and do your own podcast, and Karl says, right, I want to do the things that I wasn't allowed to do when I was, you know, fronting breakfast TV every day. Well, who should be surprised at that? Thank you, Matthew. And you're quite right about Woolworths, by the way. It was 2.5 years ago now, I interviewed Brad Banducci, the former CEO of Woolworths, and he gave one TV interview and one radio, and both of them were absolute train wrecks, and mine was the radio one. The next quarterly report, Coles had a jump on Woolies in terms of sales and profits. And I've absolutely no doubt it was because of people like you who heard what Brad Banducci had to say, which was they didn't want to sell Australia Day merchandise, but they did sell Diwali and Lunar New Year merchandise. And they said, stuff it. I'm not shopping at Woolies because I can go somewhere else. 133693, Daryl, hello. Hello, Daryl.
0: Hello, can you hear me? Yes.
9: Yeah,
0: hello?
9: That's better. Go ahead. Yep.
0: Yes, surely the Channel 9 management are not that incompetent or naive not to understand the opportunity that they could leverage off Karl Stefanovic and what he has said. His following is quite strong, and if they're worried about people of the past, Graham Kennedy, Sam Newman, etc., have helped push the brand, so it's incredulous that they're trying to stop somebody. And on the top of finance knowledge at school, in remedial maths, they used to have multiplication, division, what markup and margin was, and percentages. So I don't know what they're teaching them at school now.
9: Well, that's right. In fact, because I worked in retailing for several years in the mid-90s, and people confuse markup and margin. So if you buy a good for, say, $100, and you sell it for $150, your markup is 50% from $100 to $150. But when you sell it for $150, your margin, that is the profit you make, is 33%, $50 on $150. Most people can't do that anymore, Daryl, which is disturbing. Tom, good morning.
11: Good morning.
9: Go ahead.
11: I want to talk about that interview that Channel 9 is having a hissy fit about. I don't think that firing someone over an opinion is necessarily the wrong thing to do. I disagree with this particular firing or potential firing, but I don't think firing someone for an opinion is bad in of itself, because that sort of indicates that all opinions are valid and none can be evil or bad, and that is wrong. I mean, we know we should Sure. set boundaries everywhere. Speech and thought is also one of them. In this particular instance, Tommy Robinson wasn't wrong, I don't believe. But say, for example, he was, and that's where I think the political import is if someone is saying or speaking or thinking evil, whether or not they should be fired for something.
9: Well, yes, and you're right. And I did admit before that there are, of course, limits to free speech. So if you got the modern-day equivalent of Adolf Hitler on, and he said, you know, I think we should kill all Jews. Well, sadly, that's become, you know, something that quite a few people do seem to say these days. Okay, let's change it. Let's say I think every Indigenous person should be exterminated from Australia. Now, you wouldn't let an opinion like that go unchallenged because you can't say things like that. The point is, and it's all a question of degree, I don't think what Tommy Robertson had to say was that bad. Yes, he's at the more right-leaning end of the spectrum, but I mean, so what? If you want to waste your time listening to the ABC, you know, 24 hours a day, you'll hear people on the hard left of the spectrum. And we are governed by people who openly describe themselves as members of the socialist left, Jacinta Allen, Anthony Albanese. So if it's okay for them to, you know, believe what they believe, being hardcore socialists, then why is it okay to hear from someone who's at the other end of the proceedings or the other end of the spectrum? 133693. News headlines now with David Armstrong. David, good morning.
12: Good morning. In the news at 10 o'clock, the opposition claims the federal government is not interested in protecting Australians because another of the ISIS brides will be returning to the country. This is the woman who has been subject to a temporary exclusion order. She has been in Syria for 10 years now. This because she potentially poses a security risk. Government says that order is no longer legally valid. It will not seek to have that order reimposed. She has been given permission to return to Australia under strict conditions.
9: Can I tell you, this is the other case, the one that was in court the last few weeks. But, I mean, that one, they had video, or they saw video where she had an ISIS flag, apparently she had a gun, and she allegedly had a slave. And somehow, oh, well, yes, you're right to come back into the community. Like, I mean, is there anybody who would not be allowed back? I don't know.
12: Well, as I said, this order expired, but they're the government and they can seek to reapply to have that order. Anyway, they're choosing not to. They're choosing not to. We have a man fighting for life, another in custody following a double stabbing at a Melton McDonald's last night. 22-year-old man has handed himself into police and will be interviewed. With this, I think one of the victims was driven by car to the local ambulance station, and that ambulance station had to be, well, for a period, locked down by police and investigated as a crime scene. So bad luck if you needed an ambulance in Melton last night, because the ambo was behind police lines. Aldi has retained its crown as Australia's cheapest supermarket. The latest survey by Choice, a basket of 16 everyday items comes in at $69. Woolies, Coles and IGA were above that. And at Aldi, you can buy a piano. You could probably get a panda as well.
9: You can't buy a piano, can you?
12: On the middle aisle. Have you heard about the Aldi middle aisle?
9: No, I have.
12: In the lead up to Christmas, I reckon you could get a piano.
9: Right. Not like a grand piano.
12: No, there's a little one. But I've got to get there early Saturday morning because I've got those extendable branch cutters, you know, the electric branch. I want one of those. And in sport, former Carlton coach Michael Voss, this interview with Jackie last night is still going around because there was so much in it. He says seeing the Blues excel since it's difficult, and it would be difficult. He has absolutely no hard feelings with Josh Fraser. I think he's resigned to where he is now.
9: Did he also say he's got no interest in really coaching or senior coaching?
12: I think that was part of the conversation as well. You'd be burnt. You'd be bruised. You'd be bruised. That's all there are 10.
9: Thank you, David. 133693, mornings at 3aw.com.au. We'll go back to your calls in a moment. I want to talk about financial literacy or lack thereof in our broader society. Maybe the time has come to make a basic course in financial literacy compulsory at school in the way that English is compulsory, because it's very, very hard to survive in the modern world unless you've got some idea about how interest is calculated, for example. We'll have a look at that. And after 10 o'clock, a potential High Court challenge to the state Labor government's donation rules. Now, they've changed the rules such that anonymous political donations are now capped at $1,250. Ones where you lend your name to the donation are capped at $7,500. So that's the end of, like, Gina Rinehart, if she wanted to donate money to a candidate here in Victoria, being able to do it on a large scale. But the unions are exempt. So if the CFMEU wants to give $5 million to the state Labor Party, that's fine. 133693 at 25 to 10.
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19: Partly cloudy today, Mildura, Robinvale and Wentworth all heading for 17. The three-day forecast for sunrise tomorrow, partly cloudy 16. Saturday, partly cloudy 16. Sunday, a shower or two, 18.
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9: 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Still getting a lot of emails coming in about the sacking by Channel 9 of Carl Stefanovic. Jamie says, I think the issue here is the dig by Tommy Robinson at the LGBTQI community. Well, maybe. Judy wonders, is it possible Channel 9 are jealous that Carl didn't do the interview under the 60 Minutes banner? Well, possibly, but you know, he said, I want to go off and do my own side project. They said, fine. And he has interviewed Pauline Hanson. Well, there's nothing amazing about that. I've interviewed her 8 times in the past year or so. And then he interviewed Tommy Robinson because he was over in the UK. And by the way, Tommy Robinson used to be a guest on Ben Fordham's program on 2GB up in Sydney. Now, I think that was at the time when us and 2GB, we were owned by Channel 9. So, I know back then that seemed to be okay, and suddenly it's not okay. Martin joins us. What's happened, Martin?
20: Good morning, Tom. Our favourite ticket seller, Ticketmaster, have struck again this morning. The Red Hot Summer Tour at the Mornington Racecourse on the 8th of November, which has been heavily advertised on your station. Tickets went on sale this morning at 9 o'clock. I was logged in. Tickets were advertised for general admission at $165. Straight away get in to get tickets. They'd gone up to $254.70 with a message saying, based on demand, the price of the tickets has increased.
9: Really? So how much more were they?
20: Well, they went from $165 to $254.70.
9: Right. And because, you know, there was another concert recently where it was dynamic pricing, you know, when you get to the end of the queue and then they just say, right, oh, we've decided that the price is, you know, X, and you would think you're only going to pay something less than X. So did you buy them or not?
20: No, I was happy to pay. There was 4 of us wanted to go for $165, but I'm not paying $254.70. That's just—it's almost a principle that I wouldn't pay the extra.
9: Yeah. Okay. Look, I'll tell you what. We'll have a look at that, and we'll treat it as word on the street. I think if concert tickets are advertised at a set price, I don't think you can then change them. There's a thing in contract law like offer and acceptance and so forth. Martin, look, thank you. We'll try and get a statement out of Ticketmaster on that. And you could find yourself in the running for the yearly Word on the Street prize. $60,000 towards a new Mercedes of your choice, thanks to Mercedes-Benz Brighton. The end of financial year savings on new and demonstrator vehicles is now on its final days and must end on June the 30th, which is only 5 days away. Okay, financial literacy. So I was a bit shocked to read this morning, but apparently 45% of Australian adults are financially illiterate. And if you go down to teenagers, only 28% of teenage males and just 15% of teenage females were considered financially literate. So it's pretty bad. And I guess the issue that has to be looked at here is, all right, should we make financial literacy a compulsory subject at school? Our next guest is co-founder of Equity Mates Media, Alex Renahan. Good morning.
21: Tom, thanks for having me on.
9: Well, I found these figures pretty amazing that like almost half of Australian adults are not financially literate. But when we say not literate, like what can't they do?
21: Yeah, so this data comes from a survey, the HILDA survey, Household Income and Labour Dynamics in Australia. The government funded it. It's done by a private institution, but they ask about 17,000 Australians a number of questions, and some of them relate to financial literacy, and those are used to take a measure of how many Australians are financially literate. So it's not a perfect measure, but it is a good indicator of how well Australians can understand some key money concepts. The first question, to give you a sense of the questions that are being asked, is say you had $100 in a savings account and it paid 2% per year. How much would you have at the end of the year if you were charged no fees and no tax?
9: Right, and the answer's obviously $102. So you're saying...
21: Yeah, it wasn't a trick question. And no. So they're the kind of questions that are being asked. And based on that, almost half of Australians can't get them all right.
9: Okay, so I was lucky that I happened to go to a school in the 80s where from year 9 onwards we were taught bookkeeping, accountancy, business studies, that sort of thing. I can't remember if it was compulsory, but certainly I did it. And it was only when I left school I found out that actually that wasn't all that common at other schools. So do we need to make some sort of course in financial literacy like compulsory in the way that English is compulsory?
21: Yeah, I think we do. And the way we approach it in Australia, since 2012, we've had what's called an integrated approach where we try and weave financial concepts into other topics. So, you know, in maths, we'll learn about compound interest. In business studies, we might learn some other topics. But there's no explicit, you know, financial course or financial subject that everyone has to take. Now, the rest of the world is moving towards that explicit model. As you said, the UK, since 2014, financial literacy has been a compulsory part of the high school curriculum. Starting in 2028, the UK are also introducing it into primary schools. In New Zealand, starting in 2027, every student from year 1 to year 10 will be taught personal finance. And over in the US, it's now 30 states that require students to complete a personal finance course to graduate high school.
9: Right. So what you're saying is across the Anglo or English-speaking world, it's becoming more common.
21: Yeah, I think we all recognise that managing our money is such an important life skill, and there's so many ways that we can get it wrong, and money can be such a big stressor. For some people, they're lucky enough to learn financial literacy and key financial concepts in the home. But if you're not learning it over the dinner table, school is the place where we can reach every young Australian and equip them with the knowledge they need to live the best financial life possible.
9: All right. Thank you, Alec. Alec Renahan there, co-founder of Equity Mates Media. Look, I think he's absolutely right. And I know the curriculum is already crowded, what with Indigenous studies and, you know, environmental change and all that sort of thing. But this is something you absolutely have to deal with in adult life. World Cup soccer update. We're into the second half of two matches at the moment. Brazil are dominating Scotland, 3-0. Morocco lead Haiti, 3-2.
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29: What's up, Mum?
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30: Yes. 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

0: It is 10 to 10. Got an email here from Chris Mornings at 3aw.com.au. He says only 40% of young people can read properly. Forget financial literacy. If you can't read, then how can you understand finance? Yeah, well, if that's true, Chris, that is disturbing. Weather now for the Victorian Opera, presenting the coronation of Poppaea into a world of burning lust and bloody vengeance on between the 30th of June and the 4th of July at the Palais Theatre. Find out more at victorianopera.com.au. It's currently 11 degrees. Our forecast top is 14. And we had a call about half an hour ago from David saying his wife had been trapped behind boom gates in Warrnambool for 2.5 hours. The Department of Transport have confirmed that the boom gates have been fixed after they suffered a power surge earlier this morning. Sharon, good morning.
1: Oh, g'day, Tom. I taught my nearly 15-year-old, he's now 19, how to buy a phone. He wanted this phone because everyone else had an Apple phone. So I said, well, all right, the bank of mum and dad will buy it for you. We're going to charge you 10% because it's an easy number to work out. He was told if he didn't pay me back by the end of the year that he'd be repossessed by the bank of mum and dad and mum would use it. Yeah. So since then, he's just recently got a new phone, but he didn't buy a brand new. He bought refurbished because he realised a phone is just a phone. This kid's 19. He has $30,000 in the bank and he pays board. So he has learnt a valuable lesson, a very valuable lesson.
0: Yeah, good on you, Sharon. It's funny, in the late 80s, I wanted to buy a car and I went to my dad and said, can you lend me the money? He said, yes. And the interest rate was also 10%.
1: Yeah, it was easy to work it out because, you know, if you say 6.5, they look at you with a glaze over their eyes. But he was learning, I think, because he was at school at the time, so it was perfect.
0: Okay. No, good on you, Sharon. And that is where, well, you know, kids need to understand that money has value, and $1,000 now or $1,000 in a year's time is not the same thing. And that if you don't have the money up front to pay for something and you have to borrow it, whether it's from the bank or the bank of mum and dad, there is an interest component to that. Thank you, Sharon. Peter, hello.
2: Hello. G'day, Tom. I think the problem with financial literacy is confusion, and I think you're confused. You said earlier that you invest $100 and at the end of the year you've got $102, but you've only got $101 because the federal government will take the other dollar.
0: Yeah, well, that's true. They will. Yes, if you start learning about financial literacy, you have to learn about tax as well. And remember that there were those memes, you might have seen them, you know, when they changed the capital gains tax and everything, and people were saying, oh, here's my business partner, Anthony Albanese. You know, 47% of everything I make goes to him. Isn't that wonderful? Thank you, Albo. We do have very high top income tax rates in this country, and they cut in at a very low level. Thank you, Peter. More emails coming in. Gary says he feels that Channel 7's show Sunrise often outranks Today, which is, well, to date, hosted by Carl Stefanovic. Gary says, Carl Stefanovic is overpaid and Nine are well rid of him. Well, maybe. Look, but the point is, even if they come second, it's generally fairly close, and it's not easy to find people who are good at hosting breakfast television programs, I'll say that. Ian says, Nine are protecting millions of dollars in advertising. Look, I have no doubt, Ian, that is true, that if they think that advertisers will run a mile from Carl Stefanovic on Channel 9. That could be the reason to get rid of him. 133-693, mornings at 3aw.com.au. Tony, hello.
3: Hey, g'day, Tom. Hope your hip's healing up.
0: Yeah, it's doing well. Thank you.
3: I was just sort of tied in with what the other caller said. I think maybe they don't want financial literacy because they don't want to subject the books state-wise and federally wise, and having kids realise, oh, this voting force is the young voters tend to vote for the Labor, so maybe it's not so good to teach them literacy.
0: Well, that's a good point. I mean, young people tend to vote for handouts because they're at an age where they don't own much themselves. They're not paying a great deal of tax. So a government that gives them money for whatever it is a government that they will like. It's only when they get older and they're on the other side of the equation and they realise, wow, I now have to pay the very high rate of tax to finance all those handouts. And that's a truism of life. But look, both our treasurers, Jacqueline Syme and Jim Chalmers, don't have financial degrees, as far as I know. So we've got people in charge of the state and the federal treasury who arguably, well, let's just say it's not entirely clear. They know what they're doing. At 5 to 10.
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5: 1989. I had my HQ. INXS were everywhere. The Hawks won the grand final by one goal. And Hog's Breath Cafe were born. Right here in Australia. The haircuts had changed. But Hog's Breath Cafe's iconic 18-hour slow-cooked prime rib, curly fries and atmosphere unlike anywhere else remain. The home of Hogspitality. An Aussie icon since 89, Hog's Breath Cafe.
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5: 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You're saying now with Tom Elliott. For Wright's Metal Recyclers, 741 Coolong Avenue, Irimple.
0: It is almost 10 o'clock news at the moment with David Armstrong. After the news, I want to, we are going to, and I want to speak to a man. He might be launching a high court challenge against the state government's political donation laws. As I mentioned earlier, these latest version of donation laws say anonymous donations are capped at $1,250, non-anonymous ones are capped at $7,500, which you might say, all right, that stops individuals or businesses having too much of a say over political parties. And yet the union movement gets a giant carve-out. The CFMEU, if it wanted to give $10 million to Jacinta Allen to help her fight her seat in Bendigo East, is allowed to do it. I find this extraordinary. Also, Dr. Gail Isles will be in. All your science questions answered. Come and join us. 133-693.
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